0: by Maybelline.
1: Do not attempt to adjust your radio. Time is taking control. You're traveling through another decade, known as the 1960s. You begin your journey on January 1, 1960. We've been waiting for you. Welcome back.
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1: 61.
2: We choose to go to the moon. We choose to go to the moon in this decade and do the other things.
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3: Roger, 0G, and I feel fine. Capsule is turning around. Oh, that view is tremendous.
1: 63.
4: For the first time, an agreement has been reached on bringing the forces of nuclear destruction under international control.
1: 64.
5: Acts of violence against the armed forces of the United States must be met not only with alert defense, but with positive reply.
1: 65.
6: Starting in New York City at about 5:30 this afternoon, 30 million persons found themselves without light, subways, elevators, air conditioning.
1: 66.
7: Confirmed this afternoon at 4 o'clock Houston time that a left ventricle bypass operation was performed at this hospital this morning.
1: 67.
8: Some 20 National Guardsmen have deployed along this street, hiding behind their trucks.
9: Rochester, Chicago, Washington, Newark.
1: 68.
10: But it really doesn't matter with me now, because I've been to the mountaintop.
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0: submitted for your approval a period of time between January 1, 1960 and December 31st, 1969. During the course of this 3-hour broadcast, there is no other time. It's 1967.
1: The Real Don Steele. Up, up and away. Welcome back to the year 1967. I see you made it here in your big, beautiful...

I'm the real Don Steele. The name of the show is Live from the 60s, and for good reason, because the year once again is 1967, and I want to welcome you back. We've been waiting for you here. Coming up in just a few minutes, we're going to clear up some of those nasty

0: Department.
1: 1967, like all the years in this decade, interesting to say the least. In the music world, the Jimi Hendrix Experience opened for the Monkees last night at the Forest Hills Stadium in New York. Hendrix was booed by the Monkee fans. Promoters say they will drop Jimmy from the tour. Let's face it, until he gets his act hip and heavy, how can he compete with the Monkees? In other pop music news, there's a concert set for April 11th this year of 1967. It'll be up in Monterey, California. They're calling it the Monterey Pop Festival. Slated to appear, Simon and Garfunkel, Steve Miller Band, Buffalo Springfield, The Who, Grateful Dead, Mamas and Papas, Otis Redding, The Jefferson Airplane, The Birds, Booker T and the MGs. Are there more? Yes! Paul Butterfield's Blues Band, Ravi Shankar, and Jimi Hendrix. I think he's going to do better than he did with the Monkees. The Beatles, by the way, have turned down the opportunity to appear at the Monterey Pop Festival. Instead, George Harrison, John Lennon, and Paul McCartney are listening very closely to the talks of Maharishi Yogi. He tells the Beatles that through transcendental meditation, practiced twice a day, they will have new spiritual enlightenment. The Beatles are set to attend a 10-day seminar on the subject. No doubt the seminar will be located somewhere near Penny.

0: 1967 returns in a moment from a place where history is only a rumor.
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12: Here's your river forecast. Lows dip down to about 63 tonight under partly cloudy skies. Winds out of the north around 5 miles an hour. Highs around 82. Tomorrow, sunshine mixed with clouds at times. Lows around 65 tomorrow night. Storms likely Monday with highs in the upper 80s. Mainly clear skies Tuesday. I'm meteorologist Derek Height on 94.9 and 99.1 The River. 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
13: You've just broken a radio time barrier. You're moving through a land of both shadow, substance, and time. The year, once again, is 1967. We've been waiting for you. Welcome back.

0: Supremes.
1: Well, the Supremes are certainly hot in this year of 1967. This is their fourth consecutive number one song, The Happening. Go on and get it, girls. I'm ready for you. Hey,

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1: Gonna get pretty now with a group that sold over 15 million records. They formed last year in 1966. They're the Association with Never My Love on Live from the 60s.

The Association on Live from the 60s and Never My Love. They're teasing, believe me. I'm the real Don Steele with you here in 1967, a year for the grassroots, a message in the music. Write this one down. You're going to dig it.

0: 1967 returns in a moment.
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0: pray there's something good on television. Oh boy, jackpot. 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
0: In the year of 1967, we're going to send this song out to Jan Wenner, who's 21 years old. He just started a rock and roll magazine up in San Francisco. Yep, started it with $8,000, most of it borrowed money. The first copy's about 40,000 run, only 6,000 of them sold. He thinks the thing will pick up and catch on pretty soon, though. He calls it Rolling Stone Magazine. Here's Spencer Davis Group now on Live from the 60s. I'm a man. Get him.

Stevie Winwood and the Spencer Davis Group. Now we're on the expressway here in 1967, just trying to survive with the Soul Survivors. You tell them the real Don Steele said you'll be

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8: Here's your river forecast. Lows dip down to about 63 tonight under partly cloudy skies. Winds out of the north around 5 miles an hour. Highs around 82. Tomorrow, sunshine mixed with clouds at times. Lows around 65 tomorrow night. Storms likely Monday with highs in the upper 80s. Mainly clear skies Tuesday. I'm meteorologist Derek Height on 94.9 and 99.1 The River. Currently 81.
0: This is The River. The year is 1967, and we've been waiting for you. Welcome back.

From the 60s, just back from San Francisco, and I do love your flowers, baby. Well, rumor has it in this year of 1967 that Timothy Leary, yeah, he's out on bail following a drug arrest. Well, he's holding a press conference in Greenwich Village next week to announce the formation of a new religion called the League for Spiritual Discovery. The initials, of course, LSD. Leary will argue that the drug, LSD, should be legalized for his church members because it's a religious sacrament. Evidently, Timothy has been visiting Strawberry Fields one too many times.

0: You're leaving the year 1967, and you're traveling through time. Your next stop will be...
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4: Blast off right through the year 1968. We're going to take a journey to the center of your mind by way of a magic carpet ride. Ladies and gentlemen, the Amboy Dukes on Live from the

called National Turn-In Your Draft Card Day. Several hundred draft cards will be publicly burned. That's against the law, you know. Some government officials are saying, these kids are burning everything. Why can't they just stick with the incense? On the music scene, rumor has it that Bob Dylan is coming out of seclusion after 18 months to play at a Woody Guthrie Memorial Concert at Carnegie Hall. Scalpers are getting $25 a ticket for the event. Some of the people lining up to pay tribute to the late Guthrie are his son Arlo, Pete Seeger, Judy Collins, Richie Havens, and more. Meanwhile, on the lighter side of pop, here's a guy that's shaking up the ladies in the year 1968. His name's Gary.

0: 1968 returns in a moment from a place where history is only a rumor.
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10: Here's your river forecast. Lowest dip down to about 63 tonight under partly cloudy skies. Winds out of the northeast around 5 miles an hour. Sunshine mixed with clouds at times again tomorrow. High temperatures reach up to 82. Mainly clear skies tomorrow night. Lows dip down to about 65. I'm meteorologist Derek Height on 94.9 and 99.1 The River. Currently, it's 81 degrees.
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0: The year is 1968, and we've been waiting for you. Welcome back.
15: I run to seek new policies. Policies to end the bloodshed in Vietnam and in our cities. I run for the presidency because it is now unmistakably clear that we can change these disastrous, divisive policies only by changing the men who are now making

0: 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Ah, now, this is a good one. I do like this one, but it's not my favorite show. So, hey, let's watch the tennis shoes, guys. What do you think?
1: Oh, Jed's a millionaire. Can folks
0: in
1: the world Jed move away?
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0: 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I hear you now, Daddy. 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
0: You've just broken a radio time barrier. You're moving through a land of both shadow, substance, and time. 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
7: Just got the word that the Supreme Court is upholding students' rights to wear armbands in school. You might have seen some walking around. Well, we have our own Supreme here on the radio. The Supreme Court of Diana Ross is now ready.

0: On Live from the 60s, the Apollo 8 astronauts are still up there during that week-long mission, and they sent them up some silly putty, yes, to play with, to keep from getting bored. If you really want to get silly, I think we ought to send Archie Bell and the Drells to Houston, Texas, to talk to the astronauts. Come in, Houston!
1: Hi, everybody! I'm Archie Bell and the Drells of Houston, Texas.

figure skater Peggy Fleming has just won the United States' only gold medal at the 1968 Winter Olympics. The song she was skating to? This one. Mason Williams doing Classical Gas. You can fill it up for only 28 cents a gallon. Just can't go wrong. Vamp till ready, Mason.

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14: Here's your river forecast. Lows dip down to about 63 tonight under partly cloudy skies. Winds out of the northeast around 5 miles an hour. Sunshine mixed with clouds at times again tomorrow. High temperatures reach up to 82. Mainly clear skies tomorrow night. Lows dip down to about 65. I'm meteorologist Derek Height on 94.9 and 99.1 The River. Currently, it's 81 degrees.
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0: Then I say the time has come for the American people to turn to new leadership, not tied to the mistakes and the policies of the past. The first priority foreign policy objective of our next administration will be to bring an honorable end to the war in Vietnam.

Live from the 60s, I'm the real Don Steele. Everybody in this year of 1968 is talking about that new film called Barbarella with that hot Jane Fonda. She's the pick of the week. Go out and see.

0: You're leaving the year 1968, and you're traveling through time. 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
6: 1969. People say we're going to be stomping around up there on the moon before this year is over. Can you believe that? I know we're going to do some stomping in the swamp right now with Tom and John Fogerty. Creedence Clearwater Revival. They ain't no fortunate sons. They

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12: Here's your river forecast. Lowest dip down to about 63 tonight under partly cloudy skies. Winds out of the northeast around 5 miles an hour. Sunshine mixed with clouds at times again tomorrow. High temperatures reach up to 82. Mainly clear skies tomorrow night. Lows dip down to about 65. I'm meteorologist Derek Height on 94.9 and 99.1 The River. Currently 78.
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0: After 5 years of Americans going into Vietnam, we are finally bringing American men home. By December 15, over 60,000 men will have been withdrawn from South Vietnam, including 20% of all of our combat forces. Let me now turn to our program for the future.
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you have your television on this evening when a new show debuts called 60 Minutes. Big things coming up for CBS on this one, they say. It's going to be opposite Laugh-In, and Richard Nixon's going to be on that show. He's only going to say four words. You

0: on an untranquil sea of mud at 42.02 degrees north, 74.08 degrees west. There was a walk in space that 400,000 long-haired pilgrims in and out of sweatshirts called the greatest weekend since the creation.
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and the Family Stone, live from the 60s. Everyday people, thank you. All right, it's time to tinkle on the 88. This smells so sweet. The Temptations. 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
9: Here's your river forecast. Lows dip down to about 63 tonight under partly cloudy skies. Winds out of the northeast around 5 miles an hour. Sunshine mixed with clouds at times again tomorrow. High temperatures reach up to 82. Mainly clear skies tomorrow night. Lows dip down to about 65. I'm meteorologist Derek Height on 94.9 and 99.1, The River. Currently 78.
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and the Family Stone, live from the 60s. Everyday people, thank you. All right, it's time to tinkle on the 88. This smells so sweet. The Temptations. 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
4: Here's your river forecast. Lows dip down to about 63 tonight under partly cloudy skies. Winds out of the northeast around 5 miles an hour. Sunshine mixed with clouds at times again tomorrow. High temperatures reach up to 82. Mainly clear skies tomorrow night. Lows dip down to about 65. I'm meteorologist Derek Height on 94.9 and 99.1 The River. 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
5: Here's your river forecast. Lows dip down to about 63 tonight under partly cloudy skies. Winds out of the northeast around 5 miles an hour. Sunshine mixed with clouds at times again tomorrow. High temperatures reach up to 82. Mainly clear skies tomorrow night. Lows dip down to about 65. I'm meteorologist Derek Height on 94.9.

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3: Here's your river forecast. Lows dip down to about 63 tonight under partly cloudy skies. Winds out of the northeast around 5 miles an hour. Sunshine mixed with clouds at times again tomorrow. High temperatures reach up to 82. Mainly clear skies tomorrow night. Lows dip down to about 65. I'm meteorologist Derek Height on 94.9 and 99.1 The River. Right now, 72.
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2: Here's your river forecast. Lows dip down to about 63 tonight under partly cloudy skies. Winds out of the northeast around 5 miles an hour. Sunshine mixed with clouds at times again tomorrow. High temperatures reach up to 82. Mainly clear skies tomorrow night. Lows dip down to about 65. I'm meteorologist Derek Height on 94.9 and 99.1 The River. Right now, 72.
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5: Here's your river forecast. Lows dip down to about 63 overnight under partly cloudy skies. Northeasterly winds around 5 miles an hour. Sunshine mixed with clouds at times again Sunday. High temperatures reach up to 82. Lows level off around 65 Sunday night. Mainly clear skies. I'm meteorologist Eric Height on 94.9 and 99.1 The River. Currently, it's 70 degrees.
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2: Here's your river forecast. Lowest dip down to about 63 overnight under partly cloudy skies. Northeasterly winds around 5 miles an hour. Sunshine mixed with clouds at times again Sunday. High temperatures reach up to 82. Lows level off around 65 Sunday night. Mainly clear skies. I'm meteorologist Derek Height on 94.9 and 99.1 The River. Currently, it's 70 degrees.
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2: Here's your river forecast. Lows dip down to about 63 overnight under partly cloudy skies. Northeasterly winds around 5 miles an hour. Sunshine mixed with clouds at times again Sunday. High temperatures reach up to 82. Lows level off around 65 Sunday night, mainly clear skies. I'm meteorologist Derek Height on 94.9 and 99.1 The River. Currently, it's 68 degrees.
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2: Here's your updated forecast brought to you by QuickStar, supporting local weather and communities across the state. Lows around 63 overnight under partly cloudy skies, northeast winds around 5 miles an hour. Sunshine mixed with clouds at times again Sunday, 82. Sunday night, low is around 65. I'm meteorologist Derek Height on 94.9 and 99.1 The River. Currently, it's 68 degrees.
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2: Here's your updated forecast brought to you by Quick Star, supporting local weather in communities across the state. Lows dip down to about 63 overnight under partly cloudy skies, northeasterly winds around 5 miles an hour. Mainly clear skies Sunday, daytime highs approaching 83. Lows level off around 65 Sunday night, mainly clear skies. I'm meteorologist Derek Height on 94.9 and 99.1 The River. Currently, 66.
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2: Here's your updated forecast brought to you by Quick Star, supporting local weather in communities across the state. Lows dip down to about 63 overnight under partly cloudy skies, northeasterly winds around 5 miles an hour. Mainly clear skies Sunday, daytime highs approaching 83. Lows level off around 65 Sunday night, mainly clear skies. I'm meteorologist Derek Hite on 94.9 and 99.1 The River. 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

0: Here's your updated forecast brought to you by Quick Star, supporting local weather in communities across the state. Lows dip down to about 63 overnight under partly cloudy skies, northeasterly winds around 5 miles an hour. Mainly clear skies Sunday, daytime highs approaching 83. Lows level off around 65 Sunday night, mainly clear skies. I'm meteorologist Derek Hite on 94.9 and 99.1 The River. Right now, 65.
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1: Here's your river forecast. 63 overnight under partly cloudy skies, easterly winds around 5 miles an hour. Mainly clear skies Sunday, high of 83. Sunday night, 65. Daytime highs approaching 87 Monday with a chance for storms. 80, mainly sunny, Tuesday. I'm meteorologist Derek Height on 94.9 and 99.1 The River. Currently, it's 65 degrees.
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4: Here's your river forecast. 63 overnight under partly cloudy skies, easterly winds around 5 miles an hour. Mainly clear skies Sunday, high of 83. Sunday night, 65. Daytime highs approaching 87 Monday, with a chance for storms. 80, mainly sunny, Tuesday. I'm meteorologist Derek Height on 94.9 and 99.1 The River. Currently, it's 64 degrees.
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2: Here's your river forecast. 63 overnight under partly cloudy skies, easterly winds around 5 miles an hour. Mainly clear skies Sunday, high of 83. Sunday night, 65. Daytime highs approaching 87 Monday with a chance for storms. 80, mainly sunny, Tuesday. I'm meteorologist Derek Hite on 94.9 and 99.1 The River. Currently, it's 64 degrees.
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4: Here's your river forecast. High temperatures reach up to 83 today under mainly sunny skies. Winds out of the southeast around 5 miles an hour. Mainly clear skies again tonight. Lows dip down to about 65. Chance for storms tomorrow. High temperatures reach up to 87. Sunshine mixed with clouds at times. I'm meteorologist Derek Height on 94.9 and 99.1 The River. Right now, 62.
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6: Here's your river forecast. High temperatures reach up to 83 today under mainly sunny skies. Winds out of the southeast around 5 miles an hour. Mainly clear skies again tonight. Lows dip down to about 65. Chance for storms tomorrow. High temperatures reach up to 87. Sunshine mixed with clouds at times. I'm meteorologist Derek Height on 94.9 and 99.1 The River. Right now, 62.
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5: Here's your river forecast. Sunshine mixed with clouds at times today, with daytime highs approaching 83. Winds out of the southeast around 5 miles an hour. Lows level off around 65 tonight, mainly clear skies. Sunshine mixed with clouds at times tomorrow, chance for storms, high temperatures reach up to 87. I'm meteorologist Derek Height on 94.9 and 99.1 The River. Currently, it's 62 degrees.
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5: Here's your river forecast. Sunshine mixed with clouds at times today, with daytime highs approaching 83. Winds out of the southeast around 5 miles an hour. Lows level off around 65 tonight, mainly clear skies. Sunshine mixed with clouds at times tomorrow. Chance for storms. High temperatures reach up to 87. I'm meteorologist Derek Hite on 94.9 and 99.1 The River. Currently, it's 62 degrees.
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5: Here's your river forecast. Sunshine mixed with clouds at times today, with daytime highs approaching 82. Winds out of the southeast around 5 miles an hour. Lows dip down to about 65 tonight, mainly clear skies. Sunshine mixed with clouds at times tomorrow. Chance of thunderstorms. Daytime highs approaching 87. I'm meteorologist Derek Height on 94.9 and 99.1 The River. Currently 61.
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1: Good morning. This is 5 minutes of good news brought to you by St. Luke's Church in Knightson, Minnesota, by listeners just like you and by the Willard and Shirley Meyer Memorial Fund. I ran across something so good, I just have to share it with you. I found it in a devotional entitled Nine Common Lies Christians Believe by a man named Shane Pruitt. And what I share with you today mainly comes from his writing. And he starts out by making a statement we probably have all made at some time in our lives. It goes like this: I could never forgive that person. Truth is, we don't like to and don't want to forgive. It seems this comes naturally to us. We want to hold on to bitterness because we think if I forgive the people who have hurt me, then I'm condoning their actions. I'm saying that what they did is okay. But that's not true at all. You see, God is the judge, and He will judge appropriately. Bitterness, lack of forgiveness, and grudges often harm the one holding on to them the most. However, when we forgive, what we're really saying is, you can't destroy me, you can't end me, you can't hinder me any longer, because my God heals. He's better than bitterness. Most of our unforgiveness and bitterness stems from some really trivial situations. However, some stories involve true victims. In these kinds of stories, forgiveness can come only from God, and they take God-sized forgiveness. Scripture teaches us if we're going to be recipients of God's grace, then we must give grace to others. Jesus gives the challenge that if we don't forgive others, it may be proof we've never truly received God's forgiveness ourselves. Or, in a positively glorious implication, Jesus is teaching us the most practical way to show the world we understand forgiveness in our own lives is by showing we know how to forgive. Oh, forgiveness is not easy, I get that. Forgiveness is actually impossible in ourselves. However, the good news is we have a God who makes the impossible possible, for nothing will be impossible with God. Ultimately, forgiveness is an act of faith in a God who can and will do what we cannot do on our own. The truth is, bitterness, unforgiveness, and anger are a heavy and miserable load to carry. And as a follower of Jesus Christ, well, we need to choose forgiveness because our great God has chosen to forgive us. And so I encourage you, think of someone who has hurt you. Have you forgiven this person? Do you feel as though forgiveness is impossible in this situation? If so, what makes you say that? How quickly we forget. Nothing will be impossible with God. So take some time today to list things God has forgiven you for. Since you have received the grace of God and the forgiveness of God, do you need to extend grace and forgiveness to somebody today? And here's the truth. If I'm going to be a receiver of forgiveness, then I need to be a giver of forgiveness. And if you'd like a little help doing that, then I encourage you to check out our website at stlukesitzen.org. That's St. Luke's, EITZEN.org. And if you'd like to make a contribution to this radio ministry, we would certainly appreciate it. You can send your contribution to St. Luke's Church, Itzen, Minnesota, 55931. That's St. Luke's Church, Itzen, Minnesota, 55931. That's all you need. Just mark it for the radio ministry. It'll get to us. And until next Sunday, you keep loving Jesus. You keep loving people. You keep reaching out to the world around you.
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4: Here's your river forecast. Sunshine mixed with clouds at times today, with daytime highs approaching 82. Winds out of the southeast around 5 miles an hour. Lows dip down to about 65 tonight, mainly clear skies. Sunshine mixed with clouds at times tomorrow. Chance of thunderstorms. Daytime highs approaching 87. I'm meteorologist Derek Hite on 94.9 and 99.1 The River. Currently 61.
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0: I pledge allegiance to the flag of the United States of America and to the republic for which it stands, one nation, under God, indivisible, with liberty and justice for all.
1: Area funeral notices on this Sunday morning. The service for 101-year-old Gladys Elizabeth Tegmeyer of Caledonia will be at 11 o'clock Monday at Emmanuel Lutheran Church in Caledonia. Visitation from 9:30 until the service at 11 at the church on Monday. Frederickson Funeral Homes, Caledonia, serving the family of 101-year-old Gladys Elizabeth Tegmeyer of Caledonia.
2: Here's your river forecast. Sunshine mixed with clouds at times today, with daytime highs approaching 82. Southeast winds around 5 miles an hour. Lows dip down to about 65 tonight, mainly clear skies. Sunshine mixed with clouds at times tomorrow. Chance for storms. High temperatures reach up to 87. I'm meteorologist Derek Hite on 94.9 and 99.1 The River. Currently, it's 62 degrees.
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3: Here's your river forecast. Sunshine mixed with clouds at times today, with daytime highs approaching 82. Southeast winds around 5 miles an hour. Lows dip down to about 65 tonight, mainly clear skies. Sunshine mixed with clouds at times tomorrow. Chance for storms. High temperatures reach up to 87. I'm meteorologist Derek Height on 94.9 and 99.1 The River. Currently, it's 62 degrees.
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6: Here's your river forecast. Sunshine mixed with clouds at times today, with daytime highs approaching 82. Southeast winds around 5 miles an hour. Lows dip down to about 65 tonight, mainly clear skies. Sunshine mixed with clouds at times tomorrow. Chance for storms. High temperatures reach up to 87. I'm meteorologist Derek Kite on 94.9 and 99.1 The River. Currently, it's 65 degrees.
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0: This is John Tesh on the River, 94.9 and 99.1 FM. If it doesn't make you better, healthier, happier, or just more interesting, we won't put it on this show. That's our commitment, our purpose, our mission in life. My name is John Tesh. I have intelligence for your life, and I'm going to prove it. Whether you're trying to memorize information or learn a new skill by practicing, it helps to pause as often as possible, ideally for 10 seconds at a time. This is according to a new study from the National Institutes of Health. Researchers wanted to better understand how our brain stores and retrieves memories. They recruited volunteers who agreed to have their brain waves monitored. And then participants were told to simply learn and master a variety of new skills. Surprisingly, those who mastered skills the fastest tended to also be the ones who took the most frequent breaks while they were training, even if their breaks only lasted 10 seconds. Here's the reason. The researchers found there was a lot more brain activity happening during each break than there was when people were reading or practicing. And researchers say it's a sign that more memories were being encoded and consolidated during the pauses and the breaks, when the brain has time to let information literally soak in. Again, the study found the most effective pauses lasted around 10 seconds on average, but the bottom line here is simple. The secret to remembering information faster is to pause often and let the information sink in so it sticks.
1: IFYL. Intelligence for your life.

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All right, so where is the healthiest place in an office? What do you think? If you're looking to reduce stress and sleep better at night, position yourself by a window. This is according to research in the Journal of Clinical Sleep Medicine. Studies were done on office workers, measuring their levels of melatonin, the sleep hormone, of course, and then cortisol, the stress hormone. The studies also looked at the amount of sunlight exposure the workers got. And when employees worked near a window, at the end of the day, they had higher melatonin levels, preparing them for rest and lower stress levels. It's because exposure to natural daylight throughout the day is known to be crucial for regulating the body's circadian rhythm, our built-in clock that controls our sleeping and waking patterns. And when workers get a good amount of natural light during the day, they sleep an average of 46 minutes more per night than employees who are light deprived. What do you do if you don't work near a window? Make sure you eat your lunch near one or outside, even if it's cloudy, and try to get a dose of sunlight before work in the morning. The more light exposure you get, the better you're going to sleep at night.

0: This is John Tesh on the River, 94.9 and 99.1 FM. Turns out pickleball may be the hottest sport in North America right now, but now researchers say the biggest benefit has nothing to do with fitness. It could actually be your mental health. A new Harvard study looked at Apple Watch users and found people who played pickleball regularly reported depression symptoms that were about 60% lower than non-players. And experts say there are a few reasons why pickleball is such a powerful mood booster. First, it gets you moving. Pickleball is aerobic exercise, which helps release feel-good chemicals in the brain that reduce stress, improve mood, and relieve pain. But researchers say the social side may be even more important. Unlike some workouts where you're alone with headphones on, pickleball is very social. You're talking and laughing, competing and meeting people, all things psychologists say are huge for emotional well-being. And it gives people a sense of accomplishment because it can be learned quickly. The game also keeps your brain engaged. You're reacting quickly, you're strategizing, you're paying attention. And studies show that racket sports in general help improve memory and the brain's processing speed as we age. So yes, pickleball is exercise, but for a lot of people, it's like therapy with a paddle.
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3: 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Then keep the party going with the DJ at 9. 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
8: Here's your river forecast. Sunshine mixed with clouds at times today, with daytime highs approaching 82. Southeast winds around 5 miles an hour. Lows dip down to about 65 tonight, mainly clear skies. Sunshine mixed with clouds at times tomorrow. Chance for storms. High temperatures reach up to 87. I'm meteorologist Derek Hite on 94.9 and 99.1 The River. Currently, it's 65 degrees.
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0: 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John Tischer, give Gerard, and it's a fact that we forget at least five things a day because of technology. Because when we rely on gadgets to remember things for us, we allow our brain to forget them.
1: True.
0: Five things we're most likely to rely on our phones to remember are, in this order, see what you think, Gib. Passwords, phone numbers, how to spell certain words, who starred in our favorite movies and TV shows, and addresses. So our phones are also making us forget how to write neatly and legend.

0: okay to write down people's addresses and so that you don't have to memorize them. But I do think it's a fun exercise to try to remember, particularly the actors and actresses and what movies they were in. That's a game I've been playing for, you know, 30, 40 years. Yeah. Just, oh, and she was in that with him. Six Degrees of Kevin Bacon. Yeah. I've been playing that for a long time.
1: If you're on a cruise ship and you see Gib Gerard, do not enter the trivia contest.
0: I do pretty well with the trivia.

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3: Here's your river forecast. Sunshine mixed with clouds at times today, with daytime highs approaching 82. Southeast winds around 5 miles an hour. Lows dip down to about 65 tonight, mainly clear skies. Sunshine mixed with clouds at times tomorrow. Chance for storms. High temperatures reach up to 87. I'm meteorologist Derek Kite on 94.9 and 99.1 The River. Currently, it's 69 degrees.
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0: This is John Tesh on the River, 94.9 and 99.1 FM. Hey, ladies, this is for you and the guy who's snoring in your house. Here's something that your guy can use to strengthen his throat muscles. Sing, have him sing, or buy him a kazoo on Amazon, or even the harmonica or a flute. Have them practice that for 22 minutes a day. Imagine those sounds in your house. So it turns out those things will cut sleep apnea episodes in half within 4 months. That's a lot of kazoo listening, but it's worth it. This is according to Swiss researchers who say singing or playing a wind instrument tightens the muscles needed to keep your airways open while you sleep. And when your airway doesn't collapse, your breathing is improved and your snoring is reduced. Problem solved.
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1: All right, my intelligent friends, here's an incredible way to test your health and fitness. I'm doing this. It's probably going to be an epic fail, but I'll send a video. Go to a playground, find some monkey bars, and do a dead hang. It's the starting position of a pull-up. You can just hang there, though. You don't have to pull yourself up. According to the University of Memphis, if you can hang for over 40 seconds without losing your grip, you're in great shape. Because grip strength is associated with lower rates of heart and respiratory disease, cancer, and a lower risk of early death from any cause. In fact, the correlation is so strong, don't miss this, it's considered a great way to measure your overall health, similar to blood pressure or heart rate. If you can't hang for 40 seconds, you can improve your grip strength by simply carrying heavy things. Start small and work your way up. Exercise physiologist Matthias Sorensen says, start with anything you can carry for 90 seconds and increase the weights as you get stronger.

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0: This is John Tesh on the River, 94.9 and 99.1 FM. John Tesh with you, and I have found a fascinating way, simple way, to lower your stress levels. All you do is this. Try comforting somebody else. Yep. Turns out taking a minute to give your love and support to a friend calms the brain area that produces cortisol. This comes from Yale University lead researcher Dr. Beth Koch, who says, when life gets crazy, if you take a minute to comfort someone else, your body will produce more than 50% less cortisol than it would otherwise. This is a bigger drop than you get from yoga or meditation. So give your friend a hug, make a quick phone call, send them a nice note, text. You'll both feel much less stressed. That's how that works.
1: Here's your river forecast. Sunshine mixed with clouds at times today, with daytime highs approaching 82. Southeast winds around 5 miles an hour. Lows dip down to about 65 tonight, mainly clear skies. Sunshine mixed with clouds at times tomorrow. Chance for storms. High temperatures reach up to 87. I'm meteorologist Derek Hite on 94.9 and 99.1 The River. Currently, it's 69 degrees.
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There's a new home trend that's taking off, and it's the exact opposite of smart technology. They're called dumb rooms, spaces in the house designed specifically to unplug, slow down, and do things the old-fashioned way. No TVs, no scrolling, no Alexa listening from the corner. Instead, people are filling these rooms with board games, vinyl records, puzzles, guitars, magazines, even rotary phones. Some families are creating music rooms for karaoke nights and record listening. Others are turning spare bedrooms into quiet reading spaces or game rooms. So the idea behind the dumb room is simple. Our brains are overloaded. After staring at screens all day, more people are craving spaces where they can be fully present without modifications pulling them away. Experts say these unplugged spaces can help reduce stress, improve focus, and encourage more real-life interaction. And you don't need a huge budget or an extra wing on your house to make it happen. Even small changes, like making phones off-limits in one room and adding books or puzzles, can create that effect. Basically, the hottest new home upgrade is less technology, it's a dumb room.

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5: Here's your river forecast. Sunshine mixed with clouds at times today, with daytime highs approaching 82. Southeast winds around 5 miles an hour. Lows dip down to about 65 tonight, mainly clear skies. Sunshine mixed with clouds at times tomorrow. Chance for storms. High temperatures reach up to 87. I'm meteorologist Derek Kite on 94.9 and 99.1 The River. Right now, 72.
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1: Eat well, exercise, don't smoke, manage your blood pressure. That's standard health advice. But new research is telling us there's another factor that belongs on that list, and that's optimism. A study in the journal Cardiology Clinics found that people with a more positive outlook tended to have a lower risk of heart disease, stroke, and even premature death. And studies show that things like gratitude exercises, mindfulness, and optimism training can improve people's cardiovascular risk within just 2 or 3 months. And it works mentally and physically, by the way. Chronic stress and pessimism can increase inflammation, blood pressure, and insulin resistance, all of which can take a toll in the cardio system. But optimism dials all that back. And there's a behavioral side, too. Optimistic people are more likely to exercise, eat healthier, and stick with positive habits because they believe their actions will pay off in the future. The good news is it's a skill that can be practiced. Simple habits like keeping a gratitude journal, taking short walks, meditating, setting small goals, or imagining your best possible future self can gradually help train your brain to be more helpful. You don't have to pretend that life is perfect. It's about creating small moments of hope and calm consistently over time.

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1: So, Gib, for 50 years, doctors have told people with bad knees the same thing. Rest, ice, elevate. And now it turns out, and you know this, a brand new analysis of nearly 700 patients found that the single most effective thing you can do for chronic knee pain is the opposite of rest. It's called isometric loading, holding a muscle under tension without moving the joint. We talked about this, 69% reduction in pain, isometrics.
2: This is where, so isometric just means you don't move it, right? Without movement, isometric, you're just getting the muscle tense. But this is something that we also know, that a lot of joint pain is because of a weakness in the muscles that surround it. And if you want to stabilize a joint, you need to get the muscles around it stronger. Yet another reason, another way that leg strength correlates with better health outcomes as we age, you have to work on it. You've got to stay strong. And one of our favorite exercises, if you're healthy enough to do it, in order to create that strength in your leg, we talk about the coaching calls all the time, and that is a wall sit. That's an isometric exercise that strengthens the muscles around your knee so that your knee does not take the brunt of that strength in your leg. We talk about the coaching calls all the time, and that is a wall sit. That's an isometric exercise that strengthens the muscles around your knee so that your knee does not take the brunt of every step that you take.

0: This is John Tesh on The River, 94.9 and 99.1 FM. So people taking GLP-1 weight loss drugs like Ozempic are reporting a surprising side effect, a suddenly stronger sense of smell. Some say perfumes they used to hate now smell amazing. Others say certain candles, foods, or fragrances suddenly make them queasy. Dr. Fatima Cody Stanford, an obesity medicine physician and professor at Harvard Med School, says she's hearing it regularly from her patients. And Harvard researchers say a lot of people on GLP drugs describe heightened sensory awareness, especially when it comes to food smells, with fried or heavy foods becoming less appealing. The experts think it may be connected to the way GLP-1 drugs reduce the, quote, food reward, meaning food no longer delivers the same emotional satisfaction or dopamine hit. So the brain starts finding pleasure in other sensory experiences instead, like fragrance, music, or texture. And scientists say GLP-1 receptors are found in the brain region that processes smell, which could explain why the drugs change how odors are processed. As far as perfumes, GLP-1 users say fragrances now feel comforting, exciting, and emotionally satisfying in a whole new way.
1: Here's your river forecast. Sunshine mixed with clouds at times today, with daytime highs approaching 82. Southeast winds around 5 miles an hour. Lows dip down to about 65 tonight, mainly clear skies. Sunshine mixed with clouds at times tomorrow. Chance for storms. High temperatures reach up to 87. I'm meteorologist Derek Hite on 94.9 and 99.1 The River. 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
1: All right, so it's movie night, right? What are you going to watch? Well, take your mood and the people you're with into consideration. Here's how to pick the right movie for whatever situation you're in. This comes from entertainment columnist Hannah Kaiser. First, what movie should you choose if you're stressed out? A comedy, definitely. Because on a biological level, laughing is going to trigger your blood vessels to dilate by 22%. That's going to offset your stress hormones. But a tense thriller or drama, it will increase your stress. Next, if you're on a date, try a scary film. Watching something suspenseful activates your adrenal gland, and the resulting adrenaline rush can make you feel excited about the person you're with. However, there's a way to flip this over the wrong way. If the movie is too scary, it's going to backfire, and your date's physiological response will turn to revulsion. So much better to see a thriller than a gory slasher movie. And what movie should you see if you're struggling with a problem, like you're unhappy at work, or you're worried about money, or you're worried about health issues? The experts say watch a movie where problems get resolved. Or better yet, a film where the underdog comes from behind and scores a big win. My favorite.
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4: Here's your river forecast. Sunshine mixed with clouds at times this afternoon, with daytime highs approaching 82. Southeasterly winds around 5 miles an hour. Mainly clear tonight. Lows dip down to about 65. A mix of clouds and sun tomorrow. Chance for storms. Highs level off around 87. I'm meteorologist Derek Height on 94.9 and 99.1 The River. Currently, it's 75 degrees.
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Well, it's official. We love gift cards, and the Wall Street Journal looked into why we prefer gift cards to cash. I'm John Tesh. This is Intelligence for Your Life, and here's what they found. We humans want stuff. We want chocolates, makeup, headphones, electronic gadgets, and so on. But we don't buy everything we want because we feel guilty, and we know we should be spending our hard-earned money on rent and bills and other necessities, right? And if somebody gives us cash, we'll typically put it toward those practical expenses. However, when we get a gift card, the guilt is gone, and we feel free to spend that money on the stuff we really want but wouldn't buy otherwise. That's the psychology of the gift card. 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
1: Did you know that one in four people right now suffer from arthritis and joint pain? And 60% of people who have arthritis are between the ages of 18 and 64. So what can we do about it? Adopt a vegan diet. This is according to new research in the American Journal of Lifestyle Medicine. For the study, arthritis patients were asked to rate the severity of their joint pain on a scale from no pain to as bad as it could possibly be. And then half the participants were put on a strict vegan diet for 4 months, while the other half stuck to their normal diet. And throughout the study, everybody was tested for inflammation markers associated with joint pain. The result, without fail, those on a vegan diet reported significantly less severe pain over time. And the number of times their joints swelled to painful levels, it was cut in half. Researchers say this is because plant-based diets lower the levels of C-reactive proteins, which are commonly produced by animal products, sugary foods, and refined grains. And C-reactive proteins are like jet fuel when it comes to triggering the inflammation that causes pain and swelling. So bottom lining this, if you're looking for a drug-free way to treat arthritis pain, researchers say your new prescription, it's a vegan diet.

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1: Here we go with some brain health intel. And to keep your brain sharp, experts say stop using Waze or Google Maps. A recent study in the British Medical Journal looked at rates of death from Alzheimer's disease among people across more than 400 occupations. Turns out taxi and ambulance drivers had the lowest rates because the drivers they studied mostly worked before GPS existed. And having to learn to navigate and memorize streets and routes and directions, that kept their minds healthy. Now, in the study, only 1% of taxi and ambulance drivers died from Alzheimer's disease. The rate for everybody else was around 4%. And it's become even more important because the number of North Americans with Alzheimer's disease is expected to nearly double by 2060. So the bottom line from the experts is turn off your GPS more often, look at a map, and start using your brain to get where you're going. I am so guilty of this.
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10: Here's your river forecast. Sunshine mixed with clouds at times this afternoon, with daytime highs approaching 82. Southeasterly winds around 5 miles an hour. Mainly clear tonight. Lows dip down to about 65. A mix of clouds and sun tomorrow. Chance for storms. Highs level off around 87. I'm meteorologist Derek Height on 94.9 and 99.1 The River. Currently, it's 75 degrees.
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1: All right, Gib, let's get serious.
0: Okay.
1: If you're backed up and you can't go, there's a natural fix that I've never tried before. It's molasses.
0: What?
1: It's so effective. It works as well as an over-the-counter laxative. The Journal of Ethnopharmacology says the magnesium in molasses pulls water into your intestines, making it easier to go. All you need is one tablespoon of molasses. I don't even know if I've ever seen that in the store.
2: Exactly. That's what I was going to say. Like, I know where to find laxatives. I know the aisle at the pharmacy to get laxatives in. I have no idea. I guess a baking supply, like a grocery store that specializes in baking supplies. I don't know where you get molasses.
1: Hey, Siri, send me some molasses.
2: Yeah. I mean, good to know. I imagine that there are fewer issues, that, you know, fewer side effects with the molasses. That's great. And if you need this, use it. I feel like in this century, in this decade, I don't have access ready. I have more access to Verilax than I do to molasses.
1: What's Verilax?
2: I don't know. I feel like that's
1: you mean Miralax?
2: Yeah, whatever. I'm just making up a laxative.
1: Verilax is like a varied form of Miralax.
2: Okay. Yeah. There it is.
1: I know too much about this stuff. But no, I'm gonna get some molasses for sure.
2: Let's do it. Let's do a test.
1: Sugar free molasses.
2: You can't do sugar free. It's just sugar.
1: Okay.

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8: Here's your river forecast. Sunshine mixed with clouds at times this afternoon, with daytime highs approaching 82. Winds out of the south around 5 miles an hour. Lows dip down to about 65 tonight, mainly clear skies. Chance of thunderstorms tomorrow. Daytime highs approaching 88. Sunshine mixed with clouds at times. I'm meteorologist Derek Height on 94.9 and 99.1 The River. Right now, it's 77 degrees.
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This is John Tesh on the River, 94.9 and 99.1 FM. So, you know, we always hear about phone scams coming from criminals pretending to be, say, the police or IRS agents. But the latest phone scams are more likely to come from people who sound like somebody you know. Maybe your friends, a partner, even your own children. This is according to Steve Grobman from the cybersecurity firm McAfee. It's down to a scary new development in artificial intelligence. Grobman saying the latest AI software, you may have seen this on the news, can now clone anyone's voice from a recording as short as 3 seconds, meaning criminals could potentially call one of your friends, ask a few questions, and then hang up. And as long as they capture a recording of your friend saying, "Who's this? Sorry, that person doesn't live here. No, it's okay. Goodbye." That's all the material criminals need to clone their voice. And because it sounds so realistic, research shows you're significantly more likely to fall for a scam, like your friend claiming to be in trouble and needing money sent right away. Bottom line, now more than ever, Grobman says we need to use extra caution when responding to phone calls, even when they sound like they're coming from people you know. Authorities recommend grilling callers about how they know you and where you met, for example, because that may be the only way to ensure you're talking to a real person and not an AI scammer.

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1: All right, so according to the Cleveland Clinic, these days at least 1 in 4 middle-aged adults will experience a so-called midlife crisis. And of course, you know that's when we suddenly reassess our lives and often make dramatic changes. But just because midlife crises are common, it doesn't mean they're inevitable. According to Arthur C. Brooks, a Harvard social science professor, he says the biggest reason people experience slumps around middle age is they feel stuck in some way and they want something to change. So to avoid feeling that way at any age, Brooks says, always focus on what you're gaining in life, not on what you're losing. In other words, do not dwell on parts of your past that you can't get back, like your youthful energy, your pain-free back, and all the great friends who have come and gone. Brooks says, just because you're missing those things, it doesn't mean you're stuck and not growing. In fact, research shows that after the age of 40, our brains become much more efficient and creative. We are also better communicators. And don't miss this. This helps explain why the most successful entrepreneurs, for example, they get their best ideas and they're most successful in their late 40s and early 50s. Bottom line, Brooks says by shifting your mindset to what's getting better with age instead of what's getting worse, you are significantly less likely to fall into the stagnation trap that often leads to a midlife crisis and buy a brand new Mustang like I did.

0: This is John Tesh on the River, 94.9 and 99.1 FM. It's Intelligence for Your Life. It's the John Tesh Radio Show. And ladies, did you know there is an upside to menopause? It turns out the experts are saying that you will get fewer migraines and they may disappear altogether. This comes from the Penn Medicine Institute. Their research found that as women aged, they had reduced frequency and reduced severity. Many didn't even have migraine attacks anymore. Now, women are 2 to 3 times as likely to get migraines as men. They also tend to last longer and are more frequent than men. But as women entered menopause and became postmenopausal, they had fewer migraine symptoms like auras and nausea, and what used to be a migraine became a simple headache. It was bothersome but not debilitating, and often completely stopped.
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2: Here's your river forecast. Sunshine mixed with clouds at times this afternoon, with daytime highs approaching 82. Winds out of the south around 5 miles an hour. Lows dip down to about 65 tonight, mainly clear skies. Chance of thunderstorms tomorrow, daytime highs approaching 88. Sunshine mixed with clouds at times. I'm meteorologist Derek Hite on 94.9 and 99.1 The River. Right now, it's 77 degrees.
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1: So the latest meeting place where you can gather with your friends or make new ones is the sauna. Vogue magazine saying saunas are the new social club. Now, saunas aren't new, of course. People have been enjoying them for at least 10,000 years. But social saunas, where people gather to sweat together, aren't just about the health benefits. They're about community. And they've now become one of the hottest wellness trends in North America. Market researchers say the global sauna business will be worth $1.3 billion in the next 5 years, a 43% increase from where things stand right now. What goes on in a social sauna? At one sauna place in Manhattan, you pay $45 to simmer in a sauna for 90 other people, rather, while doing guided meditations, breath work, and aromatherapy. Some even have live music or group talk sessions in the sauna. Other social saunas are smaller and more intimate, so you can have better conversations. Some even host events.

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2: Here's your river forecast. Sunshine mixed with clouds at times this afternoon, with daytime highs approaching 82. Winds out of the south around 5 miles an hour. Lows dip down to about 65 tonight, mainly clear skies. Chance of thunderstorms tomorrow, daytime highs approaching 88, sunshine mixed with clouds at times. I'm meteorologist Derek Height on 94.9 and 99.1 The River. Currently 79.
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4: Welcome aboard, passengers. My name is Captain Adam, and this is Yacht Rock Radio, the smoothest soft rock from the late 70s and early 80s. And you've picked a good cruise to climb aboard. We've got some great stuff today. I'll tell you more about a concert I'm hosting in Peoria on July 31st. Details about the San Diego Yacht Rock Festival, September 19th. And we've got a five fave for our listener slash passenger, S.T. Patrick. 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

It's Yacht Rock Radio and Stephen Bishop celebrating 50 years of his album Careless. And he's got a special performance in honor of this anniversary coming up this year on October 9th at the Grammy Museum in Los Angeles. And this will be the first live performance he's done in 7 years. And I'm sure he'll float this one on stage on and on Yacht Rock Radio. Donnie.

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Yacht Rock Detroit happening this weekend. It's a two-day event, Friday and Saturday night of this weekend, July 17th and 18th. One of the biggest Yacht Rock celebrations in the country. And I couldn't be more honored to be the host and MC of this event once again. So to all my friends in Detroit, I tip my captain's hat to you as we play one of the performers at this year's Yacht Rock Detroit. It's Ambrosia and their Grammy-nominated Biggest Part of Me on Yacht Rock Radio.

0: It's the smoothest, and you know it, Yacht Rock Radio. And hearing Ambrosia, biggest part of me, just fires me up for this weekend. We've been talking so much and so long about Yacht Rock Detroit, the two-day festival, downtown in the river at the Rooster Tail. You still might have time to get a ticket or two and join us. Pablo Cruz, Yacht Rock Review, Ambrosia, Elliot Lurie, John Ford Coley, Walter Egan, Peter Beckett, the voice of Player, and more. What a great event. 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We'll be posting pictures and video of the event throughout this weekend. So if you couldn't make it, you might be able to feel like you were there. And it will also, force you to get off your aft next time and make sure you get a ticket for Yacht Rock Detroit. All right, coming up, speaking of the Rooster Tail right on the river, we'll get some Little River Band on for you. Stay with us. 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

0: Here's your river forecast. Sunshine mixed with clouds at times this afternoon, with daytime highs approaching 82. Winds out of the south around 5 miles an hour. Lows dip down to about 65 tonight, mainly clear skies. Chance of thunderstorms tomorrow, daytime highs approaching 88, sunshine mixed with clouds at times. I'm meteorologist Derek Height on 94.9 and 99.1 The River. 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

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Do you have a life preserver, or are you more of a life jacket person? Or maybe, hey, you're just swimming through the ocean commando. It's Captain Adam Few. So glad you're here with me, and I want to invite you to Peoria at the end of this month, July 31st. I'll be with Monsters of Yacht, awesome tribute band out of Nashville, Tennessee. We'll be yacht rocking the riverfront. 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

0: smooth, soft sound from the late 70s to the early 80s. And it's time now for the Yacht Rock song of the day, a song that is not yacht. And we like to play these songs just to point out, hey, these are smooth, they're soft rock, they're from the era, but they're not exactly yacht rock. So when you get into a conversation with your friends, you can say, you know what? I love this song. It's on my yacht rock playlist, but I realize it's not exactly yacht rock. And today we go to 1983 with a star who is so connected in so many ways to so many yacht rock songs. I'd say the biggest connection, the duet with Kenny Loggins in Whenever I Call You Friend. Of course, I'm talking Stevie Nicks and her hit Stand Back. It is not yacht rock, but I will say it sounds pretty good on yacht rock radio.
1: No.

0: were announced just about a week and a half ago. Yachty by Nature, Dirty Yacht and Scoundrels, and Boaterhead. And still to announce, we have a special guest that will certainly bring in an original artist to sing their yacht rock tracks. We'll tell you who that's going to be soon. But our friends in SoCal, don't wait. 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I've got a ticket link through our website, yachtrockradio.com, for the San Diego Yacht Rock Festival. And I'll be your host and MC. I'll be on stage once again having a great time with all my best yacht rock friends in Southern California. All right, stay on board. I've got a Michael movie review. The biopic recently. Michael, I'll tell you about something I noticed in that film that I recently watched. It's on the way on Yacht Rock Radio.
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8: Here's your river forecast. Sunshine mixed with clouds at times this afternoon, with daytime highs approaching 82. Winds out of the south around 5 miles an hour. Lows dip down to about 65 tonight, mainly clear skies. Chance of thunderstorms tomorrow, daytime highs approaching 88. Sunshine mixed with clouds at times. I'm meteorologist Derek Height on 94.9 and 99.1 The River. Right now, it's 80 degrees.
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You're on board with Yacht Rock Radio. I'm Captain Adam. Finally saw the Michael biopic about Michael Jackson. I was holding out to save some money. I didn't want to spend $138,000 at the theater. So I waited till it streamed and rented it for a lousy 19 bucks. You know, I'm saving up for that yacht. Anyway, Michael Jackson's song Human Nature, written by Steve Vaccaro from Toto. Weirdly, I thought anyway, this is just me. See if you agree with me if you saw the movie. I felt like Human Nature had the most screen time of any song in that movie. And I'm talking about the actual song. So, yeah, they did a whole section on Thriller and Beat It and Billie Jean. And, I mean, they were talking about those songs, and those were 10, 15-minute scenes. But as far as just playing this, hearing the entire song, they almost played that whole song during the movie, during one of the concert scenes. So I'm hoping Steve Vaccaro got a chunk of change from the producers of the Michael biopic, which is streaming now in a living room near

Well, it's been agreed upon that What a Fool Believes from the Doobie Brothers is the highest rated yacht rock song in the library, co-written by Michael McDonald and Kenny Loggins. Won a Grammy, and shortly after the Doobie Brothers released it, Kenny Loggins released his own version of it. You know, when you co-write a song, you can do whatever you want with it. And while the Doobies is the more famous version, we do like to play Kenny's version now and again, and now is one of those.

0: classic yacht that softly rocks Yacht Rock Radio. My name is Captain Adam, and I am excited as I've ever been to get to this announcement. I've been working behind the scenes with a great group of people at Signature Cruise Experiences, and they have put together something I can only describe as a dream come true. When I launched Yacht Rock Radio in 2015, I dreamed and imagined a Yacht Rock event on a cruise ship. And ladies and gentlemen, Signature Cruise Experiences, the gold standard of live entertainment at sea, announces the first ever Yacht Rock Cruise. And I'll be your host and MC of this voyage. I can't wait. I'm so excited. This is going to be amazing. It's the first ever dedicated Yacht Rock Cruise, launching off the docks September of 2027. We'll announce the artist lineup soon. I've seen the bill. I've talked to some of the performers. It is going to be a once-in-a-lifetime event. You will not be disappointed with the original artists that are going to be on this boat. Cruising from Vancouver down to Los Angeles along the West Coast. It's a six-night cruise, September of 2027. And right now you can sign up for pre-sale. And you'll be the first to get the lineup, to get news about this cruise, and you'll be the first to get priority booking and book your stateroom on the Celebrity Cruise Lines. It'll be on Celebrity Summit. So sign up for pre-sale now at theyachtrockcruise.com. Easy to remember. You don't even have to write it down. This is the Yacht Rock Cruise, and the website is theyachtrockcruise.com. I'm already starting to pack. 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I'm starting to lay out how many captain's hats I'm going to bring, how many swim trunks with anchors on them. 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All right, I'm Captain Adam. Stay with us. 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
8: Here's your river forecast. Sunshine mixed with clouds at times this afternoon, with daytime highs approaching 82. Winds out of the south around 5 miles an hour. Lows dip down to about 65 tonight. Mainly clear skies. Chance of thunderstorms tomorrow. Daytime highs approaching 88. Sunshine mixed with clouds at times. I'm meteorologist Derek Height on 94.9 and 99.1 The River. Right now, it's 80 degrees.
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Here we go, ladies and gentlemen. I'm excited for today's Five Fave. My name is Captain Adam, and today we're going to feature five favorite songs of St. Patrick. ST got in touch with me through email. You can do this too, adam@yachtrockradio.com. Just send me your five favorites and we'll get them on the air for you soon. As we launch off the docks in the fifth position from Southern Florida, in fact, the neighbor of the southernmost tip in the United States, Key West, the neighbor is Key Largo from our good pal Bertie Higgins on Yacht Rock Radio number 5.

Toto, I'll Be Over You on Yacht Rock Radio, coming in the fourth position today on a five fave. Backing vocals there, you heard from Michael McDonald, and I don't want to give anything away, but you will hear Michael McDonald once again coming up later in this exact list, five fave for St. Patrick. No Michael McDonald in this song, though. You're only going to hear Al Stewart, Big Al, with Year of the Cat on Yacht Rock Radio number 3.

There he is, that sweet voice from that sweet Michael. It's Sweet Freedom on Yacht Rock Radio in the second position, Michael McDonald. And that means we've reached the tip of the cruise ship and S.T. Patrick's favorite song of all time. And it's a deep cut, too, from 1984. The album was Confetti by Sergio Mendes, the famed Brazilian band leader who played keyboards on this song, Joe Pizzullo on vocals. This is Alibis on Yacht Rock Radio, number one. It's the

That's a certified Yacht Rock track. I hope you liked it. If you were not familiar with it, learn it. You will have this on your Yacht Rock playlist in no time. It was Alibis by Sergio Mendez, who's probably best known for his song Never Gonna Let You Go, that reached number 4 on the Billboard Hot 100 in 1983. All right, I'm Captain Adam. Thanks again, ST Patrick, for getting in touch with me and sharing your 5 favorite songs and the Yacht Rock lifestyle with all of us. 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My thanks to Brad, our engineer, Taylor, our producer. 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And most of all, you the passengers. 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

0: Well, Steeple Day coming up on Saturday, July 25th at Our Lady of Lourdes in Lourdes, Iowa. 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
3: Here's your river forecast. Lows dip down to about 65 tonight under mainly clear skies. Winds out of the south around 5 miles an hour. Sunshine mixed with clouds at times tomorrow. Chance of thunderstorms. Highs level off around 88. Partly cloudy tomorrow night. Chance for storms, 68. I'm meteorologist Derek Height on 94.9 and 99.1 The River. Currently 81.
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0: here's your river forecast. Lows dip down to about 65 tonight under mainly clear skies. Winds out of the south around 5 miles an hour. Sunshine mixed with clouds at times tomorrow. Chance of thunderstorms. Highs level off around 88. Partly cloudy tomorrow night. Chance for storms 68. I'm meteorologist Derek Hite on 94.9 and 99.1 The River. Currently 81.
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5: Here's your river forecast. Lows dip down to about 65 tonight under mainly clear skies. Winds out of the south around 5 miles an hour. Sunshine mixed with clouds at times tomorrow.

0: Chance of thunderstorms, highs level off, around 88. Partly cloudy tomorrow night, chance for storms, 68. I'm meteorologist Derek Height on 94.9 and 99.1, The River. Currently, it's 82 degrees.
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0: All right, 94.9 and 99.1 The River. There we go. Should be on the air right there, right now.
1: Next up, we have Hillary Cook, daughter of Cody and Annette Cook, receiving a blue ribbon with her sheet, weighing 120 pounds.
2: 7, 15, 10, Leslie Cook, right? All right, they're still filing and resale.
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2: And 5 pounds here, 5 pounds, 3, 4, 4, 5, 5, now 6, I got Mike, 5 pounds here, you have Andy Rob, 5 pounds, that's 5 there, now you get 5 and a half too. Now 6 dollars, 5 pounds, 1, 6 here, now 6 10, you get 6 dollars. 5 pounds to bid, 6, and I got Mike in, 5, 50, $6 off, and now 6 here, 5 pounds, get $6. It's 6, and the pounds here, 6 dollars, and 6 dollars, 5 pounds, 6, now that, and I want Mike, 6 and a half, and we're out, no, 6 and a half, it's 6, you need a half, 6, 50, it's 6 and a half, now 7 up here, to get 7, I want 7 dollars, 6 and a half, get 7, 7 to get 7, 7 to get 7 dollars, now half here, now 7, half here, you need a half, 8, 8 to get 8 dollars, give 8, 7, half, give 8, now 8, 8 to 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
2: 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8, 8, 8, 8, 8, 8, 8, 8, 8, 8, 8, 8, 8, 8, 8, 8, 8, 8, 8, 8, 8, 8, 8, 8, 8, 8, 8, 8, 8, 8, 8, 8, 8, 8, 8, 8, 8, 8, 8, 8, 8, 8, 8, 8, 8, 8, 8, 8, 8, 8, 8, 8, 8, 8, 8, 8, 8, 8, 8, 8, 8, 8, 8, 8, 8, 8, 8, 8, 8, 8, 10. Now we're out of 10. Mike's out of 10. 11. 11 on 12. 11 on 12. Ball out again. Out again. 11's up here. 12 down here. 12 down here. 13. 14. 14, you get it down here. I got 15. 15, 16. 16 out now, 16, and now 16, and 16, and 16, and now 15, and now 16, and now 16, and now 16, and now $16, $15 going on. R.W. Platzenbein, and tonight we are broadcasting here on the river, 94.9 and 99.1, Olaf's up above there. We appreciate you doing that for them. They say they are on the radio, and I think you can screen it too, and resell it. But we do have KDI up there. Thank you, guys.
0: Yes, and also thanks to People's State Bank, WW Homestead Dairy,
1: Double
0: D Liquor.
1: Laura Donlin, daughter of Nick and Amy Donlin, receiving a blue ribbon for their sheep weighing 190 pounds.
2: And there, final is here. 5 bucks is up. And 5, 3, 4, now 5, 6, 10, 6, 7. And now wait here, now $9, now $9, now $10, 11, at 12, 12, 13, get through 14, 15, now $16, now $16, 15, with up here with Andy, now $16, 15, 16, 15, here now $16, now $16, and now 16, and now here's $16, you got about $15. Whitner Custom Pumping back there. Give them a nice hand. Whitner Custom Pumping. 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
1: Next
0: Grill.
1: Next up, we have Trudy Baxter, daughter of Kevin and Bobby Baxter, receiving a blue ribbon for their sheep weighing 230 pounds.
2: There's somebody get $10 here, $5, $6, here, now $7, now $7, $8, now $9, $9, $8, $9, $9, $9, $9, $9, $9, $9, $9, $9, $9, $9, $9, $9, $9, $9, $9, $9, $9, $9, $9, $9, $9, $9, $9, $9, $9, $9, $9, $9, 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
1: Next up, we have Madison Howe, daughter of Matt and Tammy Howe and Mindy Howe, receiving a blue ribbon with a sheep weighing 165 pounds.
2: And 5 pounds here, 5, 4, now 5, 4, now 5, 5 bucks, all now 6, 6, 2, now 6, it's 6, you can 5, now 6, it's 6, it's on 5, and now 6, here now 6, 5, you need a half, 5, 5, 5, 5, 5, 5, 5, 5, 5, 5, 5, 5, 5, 5, 5, 5, 5, 5, 5, 5, 5, 5, 5, 5, 5, 5, 5, 6, 5, 5, 5, 5, 6, 5, 5, 5, 5, 5, 5, 5, 5, here now 6, now half, you need a half, here now half, it's 6, 5, 6, and a half, it's 6, you need a half, half, 7, and a half, 5, 5, 5, it's 6, and the bananas here, 50, now half, here now half. $6 gonna buy it. $6. Bodensteiner's buy. Thank you, Bodensteiner.
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1: Our last sheep of the night is Kaysen Wild, son of Todd and Brianne Wild, with his third place rated game sheep, weighing
2: 165 pounds. Here, 12, 11, right over here, 12, now 12, 11, here now, 12, here now, 12, here now, 12, 12, 12, 12, 11's a bid, 11, 50, you need a half, 11, 11, 11, 11, 50, $11 straight away. Bowser, right? Mulgrew Oil, yeah, Mulgrew Oil, give a nice hand, thank you guys.
0: All right, last sheep right there, thanks to Kurth Plumbing, Heating and Air, Elliott Jewelers, Hotting Water Treatments, Parkwest Walk-On, and the Walk-On Vet Clinic.
2: The swine there, kind of around that $70 mark, they can be resold, you can process them, do whatever you want, but the pigs are coming in here.
0: On to the swine now.
1: Our first one is Addison Burns, daughter of Mark and Kristen Burns, for their first place rated game pig, weighing 360 pounds.
2: Ah, it's all big there. Sell it here. Somebody get $5 here. $5, get $4. At $4, I'll get $4, get $4, get $3, 2, and get $3. At $5, $2 and a half. I get $2, and 2, to 4, half, now 3, now half, now 4. At $4 here, 4, 4, 3, now 4, to half. Now 4, now 5, I get 4, to half. And now 5 here, now 4, now 5, I get 5, get 5, get 5, get 5, 4 and a half's a bid. $5 up, 4, now 5. At 4 and a half, you need 5, 5, 5, 5, get $5. 4 and a half, get $5, get 5, get 5, get 5, get $5. 4 and a half, a number. What we got? Bloomington Livestock, John Reynolds. Thank you, John. Resale.
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1: Our next one in the ring is Trent Shulo, son of champion lightweight Scorsese. 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
2: All right, so pick here, so we can bottle here. $3.25. Village Farmer Home, Joe and Stevie over there. 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
1: in
0: Commission.
1: The ring is Kaylin Reagan, daughter of Sean and Crystal Reagan, with the champion heavyweight belt, weighing 310 pounds.
2: And there, now five up there, Brian, we're still in. You okay at 8:15? We had 8 over here, 8 and a half, now 9, 8 and a half, but now 75, 75, 75, 75, 75, 75, 75, 75, 75, 75, 75, 75, 75, 75, 75, 75, 75, 75, 75, 75, 75, 75, 75, 75, 75, 75, 75, 75, 75, 75, 75, 75, 75, 75, 75, 75, 75, 75, 75, 75, 75, 75, 75, 75, 75, 75, 75, 75, 75, 75, 75, 75, 75, 75, 75, 75, 75, 75, 75, 75, 75, 75, 75, 75, 75, 75, 75, 75, 75, 75, 75, 75, 75, 75, 75, 75, 75, 75, 75, 75, 75, 75, 75, 75, 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Thank you, guys.
0: Thanks to Princess Sales and Service, Birdno Chevrolet of Monona, Joe and Matt's Plumbing and HVAC, Iowa Diecast Toys of Claremont, and Midwest Elkota of Fayette.
1: Next in the ring is Marcus Burns, son of Matt and Michelle Burns, with the champion heavyweight barrow.
2: RW Platson, thank you. Resale. Thank you, Mike.
0: Thanks to Steph Lydiard Realty with Keller Williams, R3 LLC, Rob's Rural Repair, Brooding Rock Products, and Hugden Oil, also Truck Country. Thank you, sponsors.
1: Our next one in the ring is Ayanna Larson, daughter of Kasha Larson and the late Teddy Larson and Al Hansen, with the champion Dirty Guilt, weighing 315 pounds.
2: I got five bids, six is all five here now, six now, seven, seven, one, seven, because seven dollar, and now seven, I guess it's down here now, hand here now, six, nine, hit Jeffrey, you get one, two, that's nine, now seven, Mike's out, now seven, seven, because it, is that right? Six and a half, $7 here now, seven, one, seven, one, seven, buddy. It's a time, baby, you need seven, you're now in the bounds here, seven, seven, one, seven, buddy. It's a time, now Andy, I and Joe wants to check with you now, $7 off. It's six, seven, seven, seven, seven, seven, buddy. It's six, nine, if you need y'all done now, seven, seven, seven, $7. Got Jeffers in, six and a half, $7, six and a half, seven, six and a half. Well, Chelpy, right? Ramsey and Terry and company down there. And resale, Terry, or what do you want? Going to Jets. Thank you, guys.
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1: the
0: river.
1: Nightly Rich, daughter of Eric and Lane Rich, with the champion Derby Barrow, weighing 315 pounds.
2: Then there's going to get piles here. Now, hey, now, six, here, now, six, here, six, here, six, here, five, five, here, you get five, bid, 50, so, five, five, you need to have, if five, you need to have, five, and five, 50, $5 with Mike now, 550, five, five, bid, 50, and now, and now six here, now six here, now six here, six here, now six here, now six here, now six here, $6. Now half, now six, now half, and six half, now seven, Jeffrey. It's seven here, now seven here, now seven, one, seven, one, seven, seven, $7. Sold Andy's way, six and a half. Quick Trip on resale. Quick Trip. Thank you, guys. Quick Trip buys.
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1: Motors. Next up, we have Belle Grimstead, daughter of Corbett and Erica Grimstead, with the reserve champion AOB Hog, weighing 290 pounds.
2: And $5 here, five and a half, Bruning Rock Product, Keith Bruning over there. Thank you, Keith. 550.
1: Next up, we have Hudson Bieber, son of Adam and Jennifer Bieber, with the champion Market Durock, weighing 280 pounds.
2: And $5 here, $11 which way? Girl Readiness. Going to the Jets, right? Jets.
0: Thanks to Girl Readiness. Thank you, guys. 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
1: Next up, we have Clara Strong, daughter of Hannah Darling and James Strong, with the reserve champion Market Durock, weighing 275 pounds.
2: All right, somebody get $5 here. $5 right over here, right? $5, you weigh 80. $5. Just marking the James Strong, it's resale. Thank you, guys. $5.
1: Next in the ring, we have Kenley Deering, daughter of Andy and Jessica Deering, with the reserve champion middleweight crossbred gilt, weighing 275 pounds.
2: And $5, which way? Bloomington Livestock, resale with John? Resale, thank you, John. Bloomington.
0: Thanks to Good Samaritan. Thanks to Good Samaritan Society of Wycott, Blake Electric.
1: Next in the ring, we have Kensley Zercher, daughter of Stephanie and Kappas, and Chris Zercher, receiving a blue ribbon with a pig weighing 235 pounds.
2: All right, I can pick there, $75 here. I'll get you down a half. Hit two, $4 away, Mike. Freedom Bank. All right, we sell Freedom Bank. The guys, again, we're live on KDI up there, so give them a shout out. Thank you, guys. Okay.
0: Yeah, thanks to People's State Bank,
1: next
0: WWE
1: ring,
0: Homestead.
1: We have Colin Mathis, son of Cody and Dill Mathis, receiving a blue ribbon with a pig weighing 295 pounds.
2: Hey, man, somebody get $5 here. Two now, three now, five, now, three, four now, five. Now we're out again. Four, five, $7, $7, $7, $7, $7, $7, $7, $7, $7, $7, $7, $7, $7, $7, $7, $7, $7, $7, $7, $7, $7, $7, $7, $7, $7, $7, $7, $7, $7, $7, $7, $7, $7, $7, $7, $7, $7, $7, $7, $7, $7, $7, $7, $7, $7, $7, $7, 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
1: Next in the ring, we have Levi Mathis, son of Cody and Jill Mathis, receiving a blue ribbon with a pig weighing 350 pounds.
2: Somebody get pounds here. 10, 5, 5, 5, 5. I'll have like a 5 over here. 5, 5. Walk on State Bank. 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Thank you, guys. Resale.
0: And thanks to Decora Sales Commission, along with Lanesboro Sales Commission, Jim's Appliance, JW Kitchens, and Steve Holthaus Precision Planting. 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
2: Jeffrey, why don't you grab your gate and help him get him out.
1: Next in the ring, we have Dallin Collins, son of Ryan and Sam Collins, receiving a blue ribbon with a pig weighing 310 pounds.
2: $5 here, $5, and going to Jets.
0: And thanks to Danny Max Toy.
1: Next in the ring, we have Rosalie Everman, daughter of Blair and Jessica Everman, with the reserve champion lightweight market barrel, weighing 255 pounds.
2: And right there, $5 here, $5 is all there. Now 9, Mike, you're out now, 9, Mike, you're all out, 9, 8 here now, 9, 8 with Jody now, 8 dollars. WSB, walk on State Bank. And resale that one. Resale. Thank you, guys.
0: Thanks to DBK Trucking and Excavating, Kurth Plumbing and Heating and Air, and Elliott Jewelers.
1: Next up, we have Mariah Shulo, daughter of Travis and Michelle Shulo, receiving a blue ribbon with a pig weighing 240 pounds.
2: $5 here, $13. Jody got bought, $12. Brooding Rock and Resell. Thank you, boys. Brooding Rock, have a nice hand. Thank you, guys.
0: Yeah, Brooding Rock Products, another sponsor. Great sponsor,
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0: along
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1: Stein, son of Andy and Tara Stein, receiving fourth place rated game with a pig weighing 330 pounds.
2: $5 here, Norwich and Mutual Insurance, Jim Clark, and reseller. 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
0: Thanks to CarQuest of Waukon, Waukon Veterinary Clinic, Waukon Feed Ranch, and O'Neill Plumbing, Heating and Air.
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1: Next up, we have Marshall Mon, son of Clint and Noel Mon, receiving a blue ribbon with a pig weighing 295 pounds.
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1: Next up, we have Tyler Delaney, daughter of Glenn and Kelsey Delaney, receiving a blue ribbon with a pig weighing 300 pounds.
2: And $5 here, $5 your way. Go. And reset. Bruning Rock and his guys over there. Give a nice hand. Thank you, Kurt, Keith, and around. And reset.
1: Next up, we have Brielle Gavin, daughter of Tom and Alana Gavin, receiving a blue ribbon with a pig weighing 335 pounds.
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0: 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I would guess towards the Claremont Midwest Dakota. Also, Steph Lydiard Realty with Keller Williams.
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2: Did Denver bring Okay. Marley got you straight out. Good. Thank you. $7, $8, $8, $8, $8, $8, $8, $8, $8, $8, $8, $8, $8, $8, $8, $8, $8, $8, $8, $8, $8, $8, $8, $8, $8, $8, $8, $8, $8, $8, $8, $8, $8, $8, $8, $8, $8, $8, $8, $8, $8, $8, $8, $8, $8, $8, $8, 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
1: Next up, we have Mallory Kurth, daughter of Adam and Jessica Kurth, receiving a blue ribbon with a pig weighing 320 pounds.
2: Jeffrey around the back, now seven, nine, it's six here, now half here, now six and a half, now seven, it's $7, $7, $7, $7, $7, $7, $7, $7, $7, $7, $7, $7, $7, $7, $7, $7, $7, $7, $7, $7, $7, $7, 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$7, $7, $7, $7, $7, $7, Brooke feeds their guys. Terry and Ramsey by and give them a nice hand. Thank you. And they want to do what with it? Going to Jets. Thank you, Ramsey. Good thing you brought Terry along.
1: Next up, we have Trudy Baxter, daughter of Kevin and Bobby Baxter, receiving a blue ribbon with a pig weighing 255 pounds.
2: And right there, 75 pounds, 05, 90, 90, 90, 90, 90, 5 bucks is up, 5 here now, 5 there now, 3, 4, 40, 40, 40, 4, 90, 3, 4, 5 here now, 4 to now, 5, 5 here now, 6, 7, now 6 here now, 6, 8, 7, 7, 7, 7, 8 here now, 8 here now, 8 here now, 8 here now, 8 here now, 8 to 9, 8 to 9, Jody's going to lead right, 8, 9, 8 here now, 9 here now, 9, 9, 9, 9, 9, 9, 9, 9, 9, 9, 9, 9, 9, 9, 9, 9, 9, 9, 9, 9, 9, 9, 9, 9, 9, 9, 9, 9, 9, 9, 9, 9, 9, 9, 9, 9, 9, 9, 9, 9, 9, 9, 9, 9, 9, 9, 9, 9, 9, 9, 9, 9, 9, 9, 9, 9, 9, 9, 9, 9, 9, 9, 9, 9, 9, 9, 9, 9, 9, 9, 9, 9, 9, 9, 9, 9, 9, 9, 9, 9, 9, 9, 9, 9, 9, 9, 9, 9, 9, 9, 9, 9, 9, 9, 9, 9, 9, 9, 9, 9, 9, 9, 9, 9, 9, 9, 9, 9, 9, 9, 9, 9, 9,
0: 94.9 and 99.1 the river. Thanks again to our
3: Going to Jets. Thank you, guys. George Bieber and family there. Thank you.
1: Next up, we have Marissa Shulo, daughter of Travis and Michelle Shulo, receiving a blue ribbon with a pig weighing 260 pounds.
3: All right, there, $5 here, $7. Caledonia Haulers buys Dennis Gavin a number of and resale. Thank you, Dennis. Caledonia Haulers.
0: All right, got a little better audio going there. Hopefully, it sounds good on your end there, too.
1: Next up, we have Marisa Gibbs, daughter of Sean and Danette Gibbs, with the fifth place rate again. Pig weighing 315 pounds.
3: Until near $7. Mogro Oil, right? And resale? And resale. Thank you, guys. Mogro Oil.
1: Next up, we have Isabel Corwin, daughter of Todd and Heather Corwin, with the third place rate of gain pig weighing 330 pounds.
3: And $5 here, $5, $7, $9, $9, $9, $9, $9, $9, $9, $9, $9, $9, $9, $9, $9, $9, $9, $9, $9, $9, $9, $9, $9, $9, $9, $9, $9, $9, $9, $9, $9, $9, $9, $9, $9, $9, $9, $9, $9, $9, $9, $9, $9, $9, $9, $9, 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Thank you, guys.
0: Yeah, another great sponsor there, along with R3 LLC, Rob's Rural Repair, Brewing Rock Products, Upton Oil, Truck Country, Don Anderson Insurance, and what's new?
1: Next store. Up, we have Hadley Reagan, daughter of Sean and Crystal Reagan, receiving a blue ribbon with a pig weighing 280 pounds.
3: Oh, it's still near 5-0-0-5, find a good body, study. And now 6-5's a bid, 6 is on, now 7, now 7, now 7, 1, 7, 9, and now wait here, now we're out, now Jody, you're out, 8, now 9, now 10, it's 10 here, now 10, now 11, 11, 11, 9, and now 12 here, now 12 here, now 13, 13, we get 13, 9, now 14, it's 13, bid 14, 15, 9, 15, now 16 here, now 16, 17, it's 17, now 17, we get 17, 9, it's 16 here, now 17, now 17, we get 17, we get $17, $16, Jody, your way. Caledonia Haulers, thank you guys, $16.
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1: Next up, we have Charlotte Stammeyer, daughter of Ross and Leah Stammeyer, receiving a blue ribbon with a pig weighing 275 pounds.
3: And right there, 2 Nautica 3, 5 here now, 5 here now, 5 Nautica 3, 4 Dottie. Hit 3 down, 4 now, 4 40, good morning, 4 Dottie. Hit 3 is a bid, 4 is all, 3 down, 4 40, 3 Nautica 3 and a half. And now 4 here, 3 Nautica 4, dollars is all, 3 Nautica 4. And now 4 now, half here, need a half here, now half here, now 4 and a half. F4 is on there with Jeffrey now, 4, 4, 50. F4 down, now half here, need a half here, now half, Nautica 4, 50. 4 now, now 5 down, now 4 Nautica 5, I now half. F5 and a half, Andy Rao, 5 and a half here, need a half here, now 6 Dottie. And now 6 here, now Jeffrey. And now 6 here, now half here, now 6 down. I'm going to have you now. Ham. Jeffrey got a ball at $6 on your way. Jerry Welch and Laura Ramsey buying back there. Welch LP. Yeah, thank you, guys. And going to Jets. Thank you, guys.
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1: Next up, we have Weston Everman, son of Blair and Jessica Everman, with the reserve champion crossbred barrow weighing 275 pounds.
3: And $5 here, five. Find a good, five. Here now, three. Now four. Yeah, three. Now four. 40, 40, 40, 40, 40, 40, 40, 40, 40, 40, 40, 40, 40, 40, 40, 40, 40, 40, 40, 40, 40, 40, 40, 40, 40, 40, 40, 40, 40, 40, 40, 40, 40, 40, 40, 40, 40, 40, 40, 40, 40, 40, 40, 40, 40, 40, 40, 40, 40, 40, 40, 40, 40, 40, 40, 40, 40, 40, 40, 40, 40, 40, 40, 40, 40, 40, 40, 40, 40, 40, 40, 40, 40, 40, 40, 40, 40, 40, 40, 40, 40, 40, 40, 40, 40, 40, 40, 40, 40, 40, 40, 40, 40, 40, 40, 40, 40, 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And now 6 years, seven, seven, one, seven, nine, seven, nine. It's 6, you need a half, you need a half here now, half here now, half. It's 6 bit a half, you need a half, Isaac, now I'm a half, Isaac, a half. It's 6, you need a half here now, 15. $6 your way. Walk on State Bank. Thank you, boys. Resale, right? Resale. Thank you, guys. Walk on State Bank.
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1: Next up, we have Eli Stammeyer, son of Ross and Leo Stammeyer, receiving a blue ribbon with a pig weighing 285 pounds.
3: Oh, 2 and 5 here, now 6 here, 5, honey, give up, honey, give up, honey, give up, 2 and 3, 4, honey. It 3's a bid, 4's a, $3 now, 4. It 3 here now, 4 now, 4 now, 5 here now, 5 here now, 5 here now, $5. If 4's a bid, 5 is a, $4 now, 5, 5, 4, now, give 4, now, half. If 4, now, half here now, 5 here now, 5 here now, half here now, 5, now, 6, now, it 6 here now, half here now, 6 and a half. It 6, but a half, you need a half here now, chair, let them out there now, let them out, 6 and a half. It 6 and a half, 6 and a half, 6, 15, $6. Open the gate, start, see, $6. Pete and Katie Grand Guard. On the Grand Guard's by. Thank you, guys.
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1: Next
0: also.
1: Up, we have Cade Deering, son of Cole and Ann Deering, with the Reserve Champion Lightweight Crossbred Gilt, weighing 275 pounds.
3: All right, celebrating your guys down here in the Cade Deere, selling there, $5 here. And now $6, now 5 and a month, 6 here, 6 here, now 6 here, now 6 here, 5 and now 6 here to get 7, 7 to get 7, dollars. And now 8 here, now 8 here, now 8 here, 7 with 8, now 9, now 10, now 10, at 10 here, now 10 here, now 10, now 11 a month, 11 to get 11, 10's a bid, 11's all, 10, 11, at 10 here, you need 11 a month, 11, let them out there, now 10, now 11, now 11, at 10 here, now 11 a month, 11 to get 10, now half here, you need a half to get 10, 50, sold them, Carly, or Mike Sway, right, $10, which, Bodensteiner Implement, Joey Curtin buying for him. Thank you, guys. Resell, Joey.
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1: Next up, we have Tara Shulo, daughter of Travis and Michelle Shulo, receiving a blue ribbon with a pig weighing 240 pounds.
3: All right, there, $5, $5, $5, $3, $4. 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Is that like a 3-bid, 4? 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$4, $4, $4, $4, $4, $4, $4, $4, $4, $4, $4, $4, $4, $4, $4, $4, $4, $4, $4, $4, $4, $4, $4, $4, $4, $4, $4, $4, $4, $4, $4, $4, $4, $4, $4, $4, $4, $4, $4, $4, $4, $4, $4, $4, $4, $4, $4, $4, $4, $4, $4, $4, $4, $4, $4, $4, $4, $4, $4, $4, $4, $4, $4, $4, $4, $4, $4, $4, $4, $4, $4, $4, $4, $4, $4, $4, $4, $4, $4, five is a four, five, you need five. F four, you need five, five, five. Now six, daughter. And now six here, now we're out. Now six, now seven. At seven, Mike Goneman, now seven here. Now six here, seven, daughter. It's six here, I got six up here, you need a half. It's six, you need a half. Storchy, let him out now. Half, you need a half, ask a half. It's $6, now half, you need a half. To get six, 50, $6. Bruning Rock Products, Keith and the boys over there. Thank you, guys. And resale. And resale. Thank you, Keith.
0: Yeah, another great sponsor along with Jim's Appliance, GW Kitchen,
1: Next
0: Steve Holthouse.
1: Next up, we have Kara Helgerson, daughter of planting. Eric and Janelle Helgerson, receiving a blue ribbon with the pig wing, 250 pounds.
3: $5 here, $5, $3, $4, $4, $4, $3, a bid. Now four is all, now four here, now four, now five here, now five. If four here, need a five, five, five, five, five, five, four is a bid, five is all, four here, need five here, now five here, now five here, now five, now six, nine, and now seven here, now seven, Mike's out, now seven, nine. It's six with Andy now, half here, need a half here, now half. It's $6 now, half here, need a half here, now half, to get six, now half. It's six, but a half here, now half, half, six, now to get 6.50. 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
1: Next up, we have Gage Paulus, son of Dan and Heather Paulus, with the reserve champion lightweight market barrel. Weighing 245 pounds.
3: All right, selling right here, guys. Here, $5 here, five here now, five here now, three now, four, four, $3 now, four, four, to get four, to get four, dollar. If three's the bid, four is a $3 now, four, four, to get four, dollar. And now four, now five here, now five, get five up here. Four down here, four and a half, five to get four, negative four, 50. F four, dollar now, half, five to get four, negative four, and a half. If four's the bid, four and a half, need a half, you need a half, five to get four. Get it? Four and a half, one half, five. Now you're out now, Jeffrey, now five. And now five, you need five. Now half here, now half here, now now 600. It's six here, now six. It gets six, it gets 600. Six now, half here, you need a half here, now half here, now half it gets 650. Sold them, $6. Jets Meat, right? Andy buys down there for Jets Meats. Thank you. No question where that's going.
0: Thanks to Kurth Plumbing.
1: Next up, we have Josiah Stammeyer, son of Ross and Leah Stammeyer, receiving a blue ribbon with a pig that weighs 290 pounds.
3: $5 here, $3.50, and now $3.50, sold them $5.25, People State Bank, and Mahoney Family, resale or butcher? We're going to have a party this fall.
0: Thanks to Elliott Jewelers on water treatment, CarQuest of Waukon, Waukon Veterinary Clinic, and Waukon
1: Feed Ranch. Next up, we have Maren Kurth, daughter of Adam and Jessica Kurth, receiving a blue ribbon with a pig that weighs 290 pounds.
3: All right, there, $5 here, $5, $6, $7, $7, $7, $7, $7, $7, $7, $7, $7, $7, $7, $7, $7, $7, $7, $7, $7, $7, $7, $7, $7, $7, $7, $7, $7, $7, $7, $7, $7, $7, $7, $7, $7, $7, $7, $7, $7, $7, $7, $7, 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Dennis Lyons buying. Thank you, guys. Get you guys loosened up. You ain't too bad.
1: Next up, we have Kaylee Stein, daughter of Andy and Tara Stein, receiving a blue ribbon with a pig that weighs 310 pounds.
3: All right, $5 here, $5, $9, $3, $5, $9, $3, $4, $5, $5, $5, $5, $5, $5, $5, $5, $5, $5, $5, $5, $5, $5, $5, $5, $5, $5, $5, $5, $5, $5, $5, $5, $5, $5, $5, $5, $5, $5, $5, $5, $5, $5, $5, $5, $5, 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$5, $5, $5, $5, $5, $5, $5, $5, $5, $5, $5, $5, $5, $5, $5, $5, $5, $5, $5, $5, $5, $5, $5, $5, $5, $5, $5, $5, $5, $5, $5, $5, $5, $5, now, five to get four, 15, four down nine now, five here now, four, negative five, boys, right over here, five, and you're out over here, five, four, nine, to get five, four, negative five, five, five, five, five, four and a half, five and a half, five, to get five, 15, five and a half, five to get now, six, daughter, and now six here, now six here, now six, to get six, daughter, five and a half here, now $6 is all, five and a half, six, to get $6, five and a half your way. And resell it, Nikki Schultebein, right? Nikki Meyer, excuse me. And resale, Pioneer Seed up at Eitzen, Minnesota. Thank you, Nikki.
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1: next
0: Winter
1: up, we have Cohen Deering, son of Cole and Ann Deering, with the reserve champion heavyweight barrow weighing 330 pounds.
3: $5 here, five to get $6, five and one, six here now, seven here now, seven and one, seven, boys right over there, seven, seven to get six down here, seven, seven and one, seven, eight, dollar. It's 7 and 1, 8, y'all out down here now, wait here now, 7 and a half here, you need a half, seven and a half, it's seven, you need a half here, got seven with Jody now, it's 7 bid 50, it's 7 bid 1/2, you need a half here now, 7 and a half, it's $7, you need a half, 7 to get 7, 50, $7 you wait. Bruning Rock, Minowa Construction, and resell. I guess Carly's up there now. Thank you, Carly. Thank you, Keith. Minowa Construction.
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3: We just got a few more hogs here, ladies and gentlemen, of the beef, and Jody be starting over, but sorry
0: also,
3: to interrupt
0: you
3: there. Also,
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1: Next up, we have McCray Iverson, son of Madison Reiser, receiving a blue ribbon with a pig that weighs 235 pounds.
3: Somebody get $5 here, five, five, five, five, five, five, three, four, 40, 40, 40, 40, 40, 40, 40, 4, 5, 5, 5, 5, now 6 here, now 6 here, now 7 here, now 7 here, now 7, 7, I got 8, David, give $8. I got 7 with Carly, though, $8, 7, 1, 8, David, give $8, and now 9 here, now 9 here, now 9 here, now 9, nobody got Carly's out, 8 here, now 8 and a half, 5, 8, 8, 50, $8 and a half here, you need a half, 5, 8, 8 and a half, $8 and a half here, you need a half, 5, 8, 8, 50, $8 down here, I believe, Nikki, Nikki Meyer, Pioneer Seed. And resell it. Thank you, Nikki. Pioneer Seed, Nikki Meyer buying.
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1: Next up, we have Thomas Burns, son of Mark and Kristen Burns, receiving a blue ribbon with a pig that weighs 330 pounds.
3: Right there, $5 here, $5, I got 3, 4, 40, 40, 40, 40, 40, 40, 40, 3's a bid, 4's a 3, 4, 40, 40, 40, 40, and now 4, now 4, now 4, 40, 40, 40, 3, now 4, now 5, 5, 5, 5, 5, 5, 5, 4's a bid, 5 is all, 4 here, you need 5 here now, 5 here now, 5 here now, 5, 5, 5, 6, 5, it's 6 here, 5 now, 6 here now, 6, 5, 5 and a half, 5 and a half, 5 over here, 5 and a half, 5, 5, 5, 5, 5, 5, 5, 5, 5, 5, 5, 5, 5, 5, 5, 5, 5, 5, 5, 5, 5, 5, 5, 5, 5, 5, 5, 5, 5, 5, 5, 5, 5, 5, 5, 5, 5, 5, 5, 5, 5, 5, 5, 5, 5, 5, 5, 5, 5, 5, 5, 5, 5, 5, 5, 5, 5, 5, 5, 5, 5, 5, 5, 5, 5, 5, 5, 5, 5, 5, 5, 5, 5, 5, 5, 5, 5, 5, 5, 5, 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Thank you, guys. 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Thank you, Joey. 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
0: Thanks to Steph Lydiard Realty with Keller Williams, R3 LLC, Rob's Roller.
1: Next up, we have Avery Benda, daughter of Holly Benda and the late Ted Benda, receiving a blue ribbon with a pig that weighs 265 pounds.
3: And $5, 0, 5, 5, 5, 5, 5, 5, 3, 4, 4, 3, 4, 4, 4, 4, 4, 4, 4, 4, 4, 4, 4, 4, 4, 5, 4, 5, 5, 5, 5, 5, 5, 5, 5, 5, 5, 4 is the Carly now. F4, you need 5 here now, 5 here now, 5 here now, 5, 4 and a half. F4 to hand, I'm going to have, I got to get 450. F4 is a bit, 4 and a half, 5. F4 to have, 5 here now, 5 here now, 5 here now, 5 here now, 5 and a half, 6, 9. Carly, I'm 5 and a half here in the middle. 5 and a half, $6. And now 6 here, now half here, now 6 and a half. Yeah, $6, I need a half, I get 6 bids, 6 and a half. And a half, you need a half here, now half here, now 6 and a half. $6, Carly, get a bot, $6. Bruning, Skyline Construction, Division of Brunings. Thank you, guys, and resale.
0: Yeah, Bruning Rock Products, another great sponsor, along with Hovden Oil, Truck Country, Don Anderson Insurance, and what's new? Thrift store and watch.
1: Next up, we have Natalie Rich, daughter of Eric and Lane Rich, with the Reserve Champion Heavyweight Derby Barrow and second place rate again, with a pig weighing 305 pounds.
3: I have one, but I didn't know if you. Okay. All right, $5 here, $5, 5, 5, 5, 3, 4, 40, 4, 4, 4, 3, 4, 40, 4, 4, 4, 4, 3, bid, 4, 3, 4, 4, 4, 4, and now 5 here, now 4 here, you need 5, 5, 5, 5, 5, 4 is a bid, 5, 4 and a half, 4 and a half, 5, 5, 4 and a half, 5, you need 5 here, now 5 and a half, 5 and a half, 5 and a half, 5 and a half, and now half, you need a half out over there, now 6, and now 6 here, now 6 here, now 6 here, to get 6, 5 and a half here, now 6 here, now 6 here, now 6, 5 and a half here, now 6 here, now 6 here, to get $6, 5 and a half down here, 5 and a half. Fairway, give a fairway. Thank you, guys. Fairway buys. Thank you. Buy in Fairway.
0: Yeah, Fairway of Lockout, another great sponsor, Elliott Jewelers.
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1: Up, we have Brogan Gavin, son of Tom and Elena Gavin, receiving a blue ribbon with a pig that weighs 300 pounds.
3: And $5 here, 5, 5, 5, 5, 5, 5, 5, 5, 5, 5, 5, 5, 5, 5, 5, 5, 5, 5, 5, 5, 5, 5, 5, 5, 5, 5, 5, 5, 5, 5, 5, 5, 5, 5, 5, 5, 5, 5, 5, 5, 5, 5, 5, 5, 5, 5, 5, 5, 5, 5, 5, 5, 5, 5, 5, 5, 5, 5, 5, 5, 5, 5, 5, 5, 5, 5, 5, 5, 5, 5, 5, 5, 5, 5, 5, 5, 5, 5, 5, 5, 5, 5, 5, 5, 5, 5, 5, 5, 5, 5, 5, 5, 5, 5, 5, It's 13, we want now 13, 12, 13, $13. 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
1: 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Pig is Tatum Deering, daughter of Andy and Jessica Deering, with the Reserve Champion Heavyweight Gilt weighing 315 pounds.
3: $5 here, 5, 5, 5, 5, 3, 4, 4, 3, 4, 4, 4, 4, 4, 4, 3 bid 4, 3, 4, 4, 4, 4, 4, 4, and 4, now 3, now 4, now 3, now 3, and a half, 5, 5, 3, and a half, 4, at 3, and a half, bid $4, 3, and a half, 4, and a half, 5, 4, and a half, 5, and now 5, and a half, 5, and a half, 5, and a half, 5, and a half, 5, and a half, and now 6, and a half, six now half. It's six and a half. I'm gonna have to get 6 bids, 650. It's $6. I need a half here now. 6 here and a half. It's 6 here. I need a half. Half. Six, I'm gonna have to get 650. Sold them $6. Pioneer Seed, Nikki Meyer, Eitzen buys. And resell it. Thank you. Ladies and gentlemen, I've been a nice group to sell to. And let Jody start here on the beef here, ladies and gentlemen. But you've been good supporters. KNEI's up on top. So let them know. But thank you guys there.
0: Yeah, it's 94.9 and 99.1 The River. Live video on the LA Communications YouTube channel. You can go to any of our station websites, click the dark green banner, and you can watch it. You can hear everything that's going on. You can't quite smell it or taste it, but, you know, it's a good experience for you to watch and listen there. It's Olaf.
4: They're just switching their mics over here, and we'll be
0: in Lock-On. 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
4: Sam does have a trailer here from Postville, the Postville Livestock there, and he would haul it up.
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1: Ray, daughter of Matt and Becky Ray, with the Champion Performance Beef and second place rate of gain, weighing 1,585 pounds.
4: Oh, they're down here. All right, on the beef here, guys. Brindley's here. Somebody want to get $5 a pound here? $5, $5, $5, $5. I'm going to get $4, $5 now, $6. $5 now, $5.50. Then I'm going to go $5, $5, $5.50 now, $6. Now, $6.50, $6.50. Now, $7. $7 a pound there, but I get $7. All but I get $7. $7, all but I get $7. I'm at $6.50 here. Now, $6.75. $6.75's all but I go $6.75. $6.75's all but I go $6.75. I'm at $6.50 here. Now, $6.75's all but I go $6.75. All in, all done at $6.75. I'm going to go $6.75. I'm $6.50 up here in the corner. $6.50 now. $6.75. I'm gonna go $6.75. I'm gonna go $6.75. $6.75. Sold it your way for $6.50. Walk-on State Bank and resale. Resale. Walk-on State Bank. Thank you very much.
0: Also, thanks to Otting Water Treatment, CarQuest Walk-on, and Walk-on Veterinary Clinic. .94.9 and .99.1 the river, live on our LA Communications YouTube channel too. Thanks for watching. Thanks for listening. 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
4: Do you want to? All right, on Marcus's Dairy Beef here, so I'm going to get $5 a pound here. $5, $5, $5, $5, $5. I'm going to get $5. I'm going to get $4 a pound. Then I'm going to get $4, $4. So I'm going to get $4. I'm going to get $3 a pound. $3. I'm going to go $3. I'm going to get $3. Now $3. Now $3.50. Then I'm going to go $3.50. Now $4, $4, $4. Now $4.50. $4.50's all. I'm going to go $4.50. Now $5, $5, $5. I'm going to get $5. $5 a pound. All in at $4.50 with Carly now. $5. I'm going to go $5. $5. I'm going to go $5. I'm going to get $5. I'm going to get $4.75. Then I'm going to go $4.75. I'm at $4.50 with Carly now. $4.75. $4.75. I'm going to go $4.75. I'm going to get $4.75. Now $5. Carly, but $5 a pound there, but I go $5. Now I'm gonna go $5. $4.75 down here now. $5 a pound. Now I'm gonna go $5, $5, $5, $5. I'm gonna go $5. I'm gonna go $5. I'm gonna go $5 and $5 and $5. Sold it your way for $4.75. Pioneer Seed, Nikki Meyer out of Eitzen up there. Send it to Equity there. Thank you.
0: And thanks to Walk-On Feed Ranch, O'Neill Plumbing, Heating and Air, RC Tire.
1: Next up, we have Addison Donahue, daughter of Corey and Samantha Donahue, with a champion heavyweight steer weighing 1,485 pounds.
4: All right, on Addison's steer here, guys. Somebody want to get $5 a pound here? $4, $4, $4. I'm going to get $4. I'm going to get $4. I'm going to get $3 a pound here. $3 now. Half now. $4 now. $4.50. There, I'm going to get $4.50. Now $5, $5, $5, $5. I'm going to get $5. $5 now. $5.50. I'm going to get $5.50. $5.50 now. $6 a pound here. I'm going to go $6. $6 now. $50. I'm going to go $6. $50. $6.50. I'm going to go $6.50. Now $7. $7. I'm going to go $7. $7 a pound there. I'm going to go $7. I'm at $6.50 here. Now $7. Now $7.50. $7.50. I'm going to go $7.50. I'm going to go $7.25. $7 a pound here. Now $7.25. I'm going to go $7.25. $7.25, so I'm going to go $7.25, I'm going to go $7.25 and $7.25. Sold it your way for $7. Andy, which way is it going? Welch Feed and LP, Terry and Ramsey Welch. And it's going to Jets. Thank you very much. Welch Feed and LP.
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1: Next up, we have Claire Johnson, daughter of Reed and Caitlin Mahoney, and the late Brent Johnson with the Reserve Champion Heavyweight Steer. An eighth place rate again, weighing 1,470 pounds.
4: All right, on Claire's steer here, guys. Somebody want to get $5 a pound here? $5, $5, $5, $5. $4, then I'm going to go $4. Four is all four now. $4.50 there now. $5, $5, $5, $5, $5. I'm going to go $5. $5 now. $5.50. I'm going to go $5.50. Now $6 there. $6. 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Now $7. $7.7. Now $7 a pound. Now $7.50. $7.50. Now $8 there. $8 a pound. There I'm going to go $8. Now $8.50. $8.50. So I'm going to go $8.50. Now $9. Now $9. I'm going to go $9. $9 a pound. Now $9.50. $9.50. Now $10 a pound. There I'm going to go $10. $10 a pound. All, I'm going to get $10 here, now $10. $10's all $10, now $10.50. There, I'm going to get $10.50. Now $11 a pound. $11, all, I'm going to go $11 a pound. There, I'm going to go $11. $11, now $11.50. $11.50, now $11.50. Now $12 a pound. There, I'm going to get $12. $12 a pound. There, I'm going to get $12. $12, now $12.50. I'm going to get $12.50. Now

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1: All right, on Cohen's nice steer here, guys. Somebody get $5 a pound here. Five's all, but I go five, now $5.50, but I go $6, now $6.50, $6.50, now $7.7, now $7.50, $7.50, now $8.88, $8.50, now $9.99, now $9.99, now $9. Carly's in the lead, now $9.50, you're in at $9, now $9.50, $9 here, now $9.50 a pound, but I go $9.50, $9.50's all, but I go $9.50, but I go $9.50, I'm at $9 with Carly, now $9.50, all in, all done at $9.50, but I go $9.50, but I go $9.50. $9 your way, and that one's going to go to... Bruning Rock Products, though? Bruning Rock Products are going to buy it, and then we're going to sell it again.
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1: 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And we're going to sell it again. Sell it again here, guys. Somebody want to give $5 a pound here? Five now, $5.50. Five now, $5.50. But I go $5.50. But I go $5.50. $5.50's all. But I go $5.50. But I go $5.50. And the good deer and beef here. But I go $5.50. $5.50. $5.50. Now $6 all. But I go six. $6 all. But I go $6 here. Now six. $6 all. But I go $6 here. Now six. I'm at $5.50 back here. Now $6 all. But I go $6 here. Now six. $6 is all. But I go $6 here. Now six. But I go $5.75. Then I go $5.75. All in. All done at $5.75. But I go $5.75. Sold it your way for $5.50 to Travis and Michelle Shulo family. And it's going to Jets, and it's going to Jets. Thank you, Travis and Michelle Shulo family. Thank you.
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0: up, we have
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0: Ezra McCormick, daughter of Ian and Amy McCormick, with the champion lightweight steer and fifth overall market beef, weighing 1,160 pounds.
1: On Ezra's steer here, somebody get $5 a pound here. $5.55, $4 there, but I got $4.4 now, $4.5 there, but I got $4.50. $4.50's all, but I got $4.50 now. $5 now, $5.5 now, $5.50, but I got $5.50, but I got $5.50 now. $6 now, $6.50. $6.50 now, $7.7 to $7.7 to $7. $7's all, but I got $7, but I got $7. We're up here, guys, but I got $6.50 now, $7. $6.50 here now, $6.75, then I go $6.75. $6.75's all, but I go $6.75, but I go $6.75. $6.75, I'm in your guys' way. At $6.50 now, $6.75 is all, but it goes $6.75, but it goes $6.75. Sold it your way for $6.50, and it's going to Caledonia Haulers. Resale. Going to equity. All right, Caledonia Haulers, thank you very much.
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0: Next up, we have Jacob Johanningmeyer, son of Mike and Lori Johanningmeyer, with the reserve champion lightweight steer and the champion home raised, weighing 1,305 pounds.
1: All right, we've got Jacob's nice steer here, guys and girls. Somebody get $5 a pound here. $5 a pound there, but I got $5.55, now $5.50, but I got $5.50, but I got $5.50, now $6, now $6.50. $6.50, now $7, now $7.50, but I got $7.50, now $8.88, but I go $8. $8 a pound there, but I go $8 here, now $8. Carly's in the lead at $8, but I go $8 here, now $8. $7.50 here, now $8. $7.50 here, now $8 a pound there, but I go $8 here. $8, but I go $8, but I go $8, but I go $8, I'm at $7.50, now $7.75. $7.75 is all, but I go $7.75, but I go $7.75, all in, all done at $7.75. $7.75. Sold it your way, Carly, for $7.50. West Side Lumber. And they'll haul it themselves. West Side Lumber bought that. Bob Stillwell doing the buying and family. Thank you.
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0: Next up,
2: LLC.
0: We have Dylan Bieber, son of Ed and Amy Bieber, receiving a blue ribbon. Weighing 1,470 pounds.
1: All right, here we go on Dylan's here, guys. Somebody get $5 a pound here. $5 all, but I got $5.55. $4 a pound, then I got $4.44, but I got $4.5. $4.50's all, but I got $4.50, but I got $4.50. I'm at 4 here now, 4.25. 4.25's all, but I got $4.25. Andy's in the lead at 4. 4.25, 4.5 there, but I got $4.50. $4.50, now $4.75. $4.75, now 5, now 5.25. Andy, but I got 5.25. 5.25, now 5.5 there, but I got $5.50. $5.50, now $5.75. $5.75, now $6 there, but I got $6. $6 all, but I got $6 here, now 6. Six, there we go, six. You're in at $5.75. Now $6. There we go, $6 here, now six. Six is all, we're to go $6 here, now six. All in, all done at six. We're to go $6 here, now six. Sold it your way for $5.75. Connor Appraisal. Going to Jets, the Connor family there. Connor Appraisal. Thank you guys, and what's going to Jets?
2: Thanks to Brian Rock
1: Jason
2: Products.
1: Connor. Thank you.
2: Of Den Oil Truck Country, Don Anderson and Johnson.
0: Next up, we
2: what's
0: have McKenna
2: new?
0: Hawes. Daughter of Chad and Tess Hawes, receiving a blue ribbon, weighing 1,000 pounds.
2: Thanks to What's New Thrift
1: All
2: Store.
1: All right, on McKenna's next one here. Somebody get $5 a pound here. $5.55, $4 a pound, $4.25, $4.25, $4.5, $4.5, $4.5.

0: $4.75 or five, now five and a half. $5.50, now $6. I'm gonna go six, now $6.50. $6.50, now seven, seven to seven, seven to seven to seven. Jeffrey's in the lead at $6.50, now seven. $6.50 here, now seven, so I'm gonna go seven, I'm gonna go $6.75. $6.75, now seven, seven to seven and a quarter. Seven and a quarter, so I'm gonna go $7.25. Seven with Jeffrey, now $7.25, so I'm gonna go $7.25, I'm gonna go $7.25, all in, all done at $7.25 and $7.25. Sold at your way, Jeffrey, for $7 to Jim Clark and Norwegian Mutual. 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Thank you.
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2: Next up, we have Tegan Dahlstrom, daughter of Nick and Lana Dahlstrom, receiving a blue ribbon weighing 1,375 pounds.
0: All right, on Tegan's one here, guys and girls, somebody get $5 a pound here, $5, $4 there, but I got four, four and a quarter, four and a half, there, but I got $4.50, $4.75, Zal, but I got $4.75, Zal, now $4.75, I'm at $4.50 with Carly, $4.75, $5, Carly, but I got five, now five and a quarter, Mike's in at five, now five and a quarter, you're all out, five and a half, there, but I got $5.50, I'm at five and a quarter here, now $5.50, Zal, but I got $5.50, but I got $5.50, but I got $5.50, but I got $5.50. Sold it your way for five and a quarter to Walk-On Equity Sales Commission. 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
2: Next up, we have Charlotte Stanmeyer, daughter of Ross and Leah Stanmeyer, receiving a blue ribbon, coming in weighing 1,500 pounds.
0: All right, on Charlotte's nice black one here. Somebody want to get $5 a pound here? $4 a pound, four, but I get four, but I get four, but I get $3 a pound here. Three's all, but I get three now, three now, half there, but I get three and a half there, but I get $3.50. $3.50's all, but I get $3.50, now $3.75, but I get $3.75, now four. $4 a pound there, but I get four now, four and a quarter. Four and a quarter's all, but I get $4.25. Four here now, four and a quarter's all, but I get $4.25, but I get $4.25, but I get $4.25, $4.25, now 50. $4.50's all, but I get $4.50. $4.50 now, $4.75, and now seven, now five. Five's all, but I go five, but I go five. Five, now five and a quarter. $5.25, but I go $5.25. You're on now $5.50. $5.50's all, but I go $5.50. But I go five. Did you get it, Mike, at $5.50? $5.50's all, but I go $5.50. But I go $5.50. But I go $5.50. Five and a quarter your way, Andy. Is that Welch? Welch Feed and LP, Terry and Ramsey Welch down there? It's going to Jets. Thank you, guys. Going to Jets.
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0: On Mason's nice one here. Somebody get $5 a pound here. Four, but I get four, but I get four, but I get four, but I get $3 a pound. Now three and a half there, but I get $3.50, but I get $3.50. Now $3.75, now four, now a quarter. Four and a quarter, four and a quarter, four and a half there, but I get $4.50, $4.75, now but a $4.75. Now five, but I get five. $5 there, now five and a quarter. Mike's out at five and a quarter. Five and a quarter, but I get five twenty-five. Now $5.50. Andy would go $5.50. $5.50's all, but I go $5.50, but I go $5.50, but I go $5.50, but I go $5.50, and $5.50. Sold it your way for $5.25. Tyler and Ashley Manning, they're going to resell that one. Going to equity. Tyler and Ashley Manning family. Thank you, guys. Tyler and Ashley Manning.
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0: All right, on Wrangler's one here. Somebody want to get $5 a pound here? $4, I'm going to get four, but I get $3 here. Three's all, but I get $3 here. Now three now, three and a quarter, three and a half. $3.50's all, but I get $3.50, but I get $3.50. $3.50's all, but I get $3.50, but I get $3.50. I'm at three and a quarter up here. Now $3.50. $3.50's all, but I get $3.50. I'm at $3.25 here. Now $3.50's all, but I get $3.50, but I get $3.50. Anybody else at $3.50, but I get $3.50. Now $3.50. Sold it your way for $3.25. Bloomington Livestock, thank you. 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
2: Next up, we have Brielle Gavin, daughter of Tom and Alana Gavin, with a 10th place rate of gain, weighing 1,440 pounds.
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0: All right, on Brielle's here. Somebody want to get $5 a pound here? Five, $4 a pound, four, now four and a half there, but I got $4.50, but a $4.50, now five, $5.50, now six, $50, but I go $6.50, seven, now seven, Mike's in the lead at $6.50, now seven. $6.50 your way, now $7 a pound there, but I got seven, so I'm going to go seven. $7 a pound, so I'm going gonna go seven. I'm at 650 here now. 675. 675. So I'm gonna go 675. Mike's in the lead at 650 now. 675. I'm gonna go 675. Sold it your way for 650. Kroll ready mix, and it's going to Jets. Kroll ready mix, it's going to Jets. Luke Howard doing the buy-in. Thank you, guys.
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0: All right, on Marshall's now. Somebody want to give $5 a pound here? $4 there, $4, $3 there, but I go three. Three's all, but I go $3 here, now three and a quarter. Three and a half, three and a half, three and a half, 375. Now four, now four and a quarter, four and a quarter, four and a quarter, four and a quarter. I'm with Andy Burke up here at four, now four and a quarter. Four and a quarter is all, but I go 425. 425, now 450. 450, 450, 450, is all but I go 450, 450, is all but I go 450, 450, I'm with you, Andy, down there, right, four and a quarter, now 450, 450, you're out, now 450, now 475, Darrington, I'm going to go 475, 475, is all but I go 475, now $5, Andy, but I go 5, 5, is all but I go 5, but I go 5, 5, is all but I go 5, I'm at 475, way down, now 5, is all but I go 5, but I go 5, anybody else at $5 a pound, but I go 5, sold it your way for 475 a pound, New Elbin Savings Bank, Paul Whalen doing the buy-in.
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2: Have Brooke Donlin, daughter of Nick and Amy Donlin, receiving a blue ribbon, weighing 1,425 pounds.
0: On Brooks here, somebody want to get $5 a pound here? $4, all, but I get four, $3, everybody go three. Three, now half, everybody three and a half. Now four, now four and a half. Now five, but I go five. Now five and a half. Mike's in the lead at 550. Now six, 50. 650, now 650, but I go 650. 650, I'm at six here, now six and a quarter. 625, Mike's in the lead at six. Now six and a quarter, so all, but I go 625. 625, but I go 625. 625, but I go 625, but I go 625. Sold it your way, Mike, for $6. 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
0: All right, on Ezra's here. Somebody want to give $4 a pound here? Four, to get $3 a pound there, but I go three. Three now, three and a quarter, but I go three and a quarter. 325 is all, but I go 325, I'm at three with Mike. 325, now 350. 350 is all, but I took 325 here. 350, 350, now 375, 375, now four, but I get four. I'm at 375 straight away, now $4 a pound there, but I go four. Four is all, but I go $4 here, now four is all, but I get four, but I get four and a four. 375 here now. Four is all, but I get four and a four and a four. Sold it your way for 375. Kelly, how's that one gonna go? Studio K, Clinton Kelly Walsh family, it's going to Edgewood there. Studio K, thank you guys, out of Lansing.
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2: 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Weighing 1,855 pounds.
0: All right, on Cooper's here, guys. Somebody want to give $4 a pound here? Four. $3 there, but I go three. Three's all, but I go $3 here, now three. Three. $3 a pound here. Three, now quarter. Three here, now quarter's all, but I go three and a quarter, but I go three and a quarter. Three and a quarter's all, but I go 325. I'm at three with Carly now. 325, now 50, but I go 350. 350's all, but I go 350. 350, now 375. 375, but I go 375. 375's all, but I go 375, but I go 375. I'm going to go 375, I'm going to go 375, and 375, I'm going to go 375. Now $4 a pound, there, but I go four. Four is all, but I go $4 here, now four. I'm at 375, Carly's weighing out. Four is all, but I go four, but I go four, and a four, and a four, and a four, and a four, and a four, and a four, and a four. Sold it your way for 375. Which way? We were 350 back there. Did you bid 375 up front? Charlie, did you get that one?
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0: All right, Anita's good black one here. Somebody want to get $4 a pound here. Four. We're going to get $3 a pound there. We're going to go three. Now quarter, three and a quarter, three and a half. $3.75. Now four. We're going to get four. $4. Now four and a quarter. Four and a quarter. Four and a quarter. Now four and a half. There we go. $4.50. Now $4.75. $4.75. Mike's in the lead at $4.50. $75. Now five. Mike, we're going to go five. $5 a pound there, but I got five. $5, I'm going to go five, I'm way down with Andy Darrington. Four, five. Now five and a quarter. You're all out. Five and a quarter. So I'm going to go 5.25. I'm straight away at five. Now five and a quarter. 5.25. I'm going to go 5.25. I'm going to go 5.25. I'm going to go 5.25. All in, all done at 5.25. Sold it your way for $5 to Mulgrew Oil. Going to Edgewood. Thank you. Mulgrew Oil. Thank you very much.
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2: Next up, we have Dallin Collins, son of Ryan and Sam Collins, receiving a blue ribbon, weighing 1,410 pounds.
0: All right, on Dalen's nice black one here, guys. Somebody get $5 a pound here. Five. $4 there, but I got four. Four is all, but I got four. Four, but I got four. Four now, quarter. Four and a quarter. Four and a half there, but I got 4.50. Now, $4.75. $4.75, but I got 4.75. $4.75 is all, but I got 4.75. I'm at 4.50 with Andy. Now, $4.75. $4.50 here. Now, $4.75, but I got 4.75. But I got 4.75. But I got 4.75 and 4.75. Sold your way for 4.50. Northeast Iowa Equity. Gary Whittle, thank you very much.
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2: 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Next up, we have Irene Mattil, son of Ben and Aaron Mattil, receiving a blue ribbon weighing 1,530 pounds.
0: All right, and I raise one here, guys and girls. Somebody get $4 a pound here. $4 there, but I go four. Four, but I get $3 a pound there, but I go three. Three's all, but I go three now. Quarter, but I go three and a quarter. Three and a quarter, three and a quarter. Three and a quarter, I'm at three down here with Mike. Now three and a quarter. 3.25 is all, but I go 3.25. Now 3.50. Now 3.75. 3.75, I'm at 3.50 straight away. Now 3.75. 3.75 is all, but I go 3.75. Now $4 a pound there, but I go four. Four is all, but I go $4 here in a four. Four is all, but I got $4 here in a four. Four, four. Thank you, though. Now four, I'm at 3.75. Now $4 a pound's all, but I got four, but I got four and a four, but I got four and a four. Sold it your way for 3.75. Kurt Brothers Savings Bank buys. 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Thank you.
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2: Up, we have Morgan Mon, daughter of Clint and Noelle Mon, receiving a blue ribbon, weighing 1,245 pounds.
0: All right, here on Morgan Mon's here. Somebody want to get $4 a pound here? Four, now quarter. Four and a quarter. I'm at four here. Now four and a quarter is all, but I get 4.25. 4.25, but I get 4.25. Now 4.50. 4.50. 4.75. 4.75. 4.75. Now five. Now five, but I get five. Five is all, but I get five, but I get five, but I get five, but I get five. Five is all, but I get five and 4.75 with Andy Burke. Now five, but I get five. 4.75 here. Now five is all, but I get five, but I get five, but I get five and five. Sold it your way for 4.75. Brennan Construction doing the buy-in, and it's going to Jets. Thank you, Brennan Construction.
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1: Rob's
0: all right, on Caleb's blue ribbon one here. Somebody want to get $4 a pound here? Four is all, but I get four. But I get $3 a pound there, but I get three. Now quarter, three and a quarter, three and a half, three seventy-five. Now four. Now four and a quarter. Carly's in the lead. Four and a quarter. Now 4.50 there, but I got 4.50. 4.50 is all, 4.50. Now just say it, 4.50. 4.75. Andy Darrington, you're out at 4.75. 4.75 is all, but I got 4.75. 4.50 with Carly now, 4.75. 4.75, but I got 4.75. Anybody else at 4.75 and 4.75? 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
0: All right, on Jackson's red one here. Somebody want to give $4 a pound here? $3 a pound, three, now three and a half. There, better go 3.50, now 3.75, now four, better go 4 1/4, 4 1/4, 4 1/4, 4 1/4. Mike's in the lead at 4 1/4, now half. 4 1/2, there, better go 4.50. Andy Burke's in the lead at 4 1/4, now 4.50. 4.50's all, better go 4.50. 4.50's all, better go 4.50. Better go 4.50, and 4 1/4 here, now 4.50's all, better go 4.50. Better go 4.50, better go 4.50. Anybody else at 4.50? 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
2: Lycoming? Next up, we have Breland Dahlstrom, daughter of Nick and Lana Dahlstrom, receiving a blue ribbon weighing 1,270 pounds.
0: All right, on Breland's here, somebody want to get $4 a pound here. Four is all, but I get four, but I get four, but I get four, but I get $3 there, but I get three. Now quarter, 3 1/4, 3 1/4, 3 1/4. 3.25, then, but I get 3.25, 50, but I go 3.50, 3.75, Andy Darrington, 3.75. Now four, now 4 1/4, you didn't make it. Carly, but a 4 1/4. 4 1/4, Mike Monroe's in. Now 4 1/4. Did you get it, Carly? 4 1/4. 4 1/4, Mike's in the lead at 4. Now 4 1/4. 4.25 is all, but I got 4.25. You're all out at 4.25, but I got 4.25 and 4.25. Sold it your way for $4. 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
0: All right, on Cecil's here. Somebody want to get $5 a pound here? $4 there, but I got four, but I get $3 here. Three's all, but I got three, but I got 3 1/4. 3 1/4, 3 1/4, 3 1/4, 3 1/2, 3.75. Now four, but I got four. Four's all, but I got four. I took 3.75 across the way. Got to be four. $4 there, but I got four. Four's all, but I got four, but I got four, but I got 4 1/4, 4 1/4, 4 1/4, 4 1/2. 4.50 there, but I got 4.50. Now 4.75, 4.75. Now five, but I got five. Five, but I got $5 here. Now five, but I got five. $5 a pound. All but I got five. I'm at 4.75. You get five, Mike. Now 5 1/4. 5 1/4 is all, but I got 5 1/4. I'm at 5 over here. Now 5.25. But I got 5.25. But I got 5.25 and 5.25. Sold it your way for $5 on People's State Bank. Resell the Postville. People's State Bank. Dennis Lyons over here doing the buy-in for him. Thank you, People's State Bank.
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0: All in Ireland's here. Somebody want to get $4 here? $3 a pound here. Three's all, but I got $3 here. Now three. Now quarter, 3 1/4, 3 1/4, 3 1/2. There, but I got 3.50. 3.50's all, but I got 3.50. 3.50's all, but I got 3.50. But I got 3.50. But I got 3.50 and 3 1/4 over here. Now 3.50. 3.50's all, but I got 3.50 and 3.25 down. Down here. Now 3.50's all, but I go 3.50. Anybody else in that 3.50's all, but I go 3.50, but I go 3.50, but I go 3.50, but I go 3.50. Now 3.75. 3.75's all, but I go 3.75, but I go 3.75, but I go 3.75, but I go 3.75. Sold your way, Mike, for 3.50. People's State Bank buys again. 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
0: On Landon's black one here, somebody get $4 a pound here. Four, but I get $3 there, but I got three. Now quarter, 3 1/4, 3 1/4, 3 1/4, half there, but I got 3.50. Now 3.75, 3.75. Now four, to get four. I bet 3.75 up top. $4, you're out back here. Now four, but I get four. I bet 3.75 up there. Now $4 a pound there, but I got four. Four is all, but I get four, but I get four, but I get four, but I get four. 3.75 here. Now $4 all, but I get four. Four is all, but I get $4 here. Now four is all, but I get four, but I get four. Now four, but I get four, but I get four. 4 1/4. Sold it your way for $3.75, and it's going to Quick Trip and resell at Postville. 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
0: All right, on Claire's here. Somebody want to get $5 a pound here? $4 there, but I got four, but I get four, but I get four, but I get $3 a pound here. $3 all, but I go three now, quarter, 3 1/4, 3 1/4, 3 1/4, 3 1/4. 3 1/4 is up. 3 1/4. Now 3 1/2. There, but I got 3.50. 3.50. Now 3.50. 3.75. Carly's in the lead at 3.50. Now 3.75. 3.75 is all, but I got 3.75. But I got 3.75. 3.75 is all, but I got 3.75. But I got 3.75. I'm at 3.50 here. Now 3.75 is all, but I got 3.75. 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
0: All right, on Cade's nice one here. Somebody want to get $5 a pound here? Five now, $5.50. I'm at five here now, $5.50. But I got $5.50, but I got $5.50. $5.50, I'm at $5.50, but I got $5.25. I'm at $5.25. $5.25, I'm at five straight away. Now $5.25, I'm at $5.25. $5.25, I'm at $5.25. $5.25, I'm at $5.25. I'm at five here now, $5.25. $5.25, I'm at $5.25. $5.25, I'm at $5.25. I'm at five here now, $5.25, I'm at $5.25. All in, all done at $5.25. $5.25. I'm going to get $5.25 and $5.25. 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
2: We have Leo McCormick, son of Ian and Amy McCormick, with the Grand Champion Registered Market Beef, ninth place rate of gain, and Reserve Champion Performance Beef, weighing 1,540 pounds.
0: All right, Leo's here. Somebody get $5 a pound here. $5, $4 there. 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I'm going to get $5.25. I'm going to get $5.25. I'm going to get $5.25 and $5.25. Sold it your way for $5, Carly.
1: Thanks to People
0: Bruning
1: State
0: Rock
1: Bank.
0: Products. 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
1: also,
0: you,
1: Village
0: guys.
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0: Spirits Bruning
1: Society.
0: Rock. Thank you.
1: Thank you, sponsors.
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0: Honor good dairy beef here from Marisa here. Somebody get $5 a pound here. Five now, $5.50. Five now, $5.50. But I get $5.50. But I get $5.50. But I get $5.50. But I get $5.50. But I get $5.25. $5.25 all, but I get $5.25. $5.25 all, but I get $5.25. $5.25, I'm at five across the way. Now $5.25 all, but I get $5.25. $5.25 all, but I get $5.25. $5.25, but I get $5.25. But I get $5.25. I'm at five here. Now $5.25 all, but I get $5.25. $5.25, but I got $5.25, but I got $5.25. All in, all done at $5.25, but I got $5.25. Sold it your way for $5 to Mulgrew Oil again. Resale. 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
2: Next up, we have Easton Welsh, son of Clinton Kelly Welsh, receiving a blue ribbon weighing 1,345 pounds.
0: All right, on Easton's here. Somebody get $5 a pound here. $5, $4 a pound there. I'm going to get $4, I'm going to get $4, I'm going to get $3. I'm going to go $3. $3 now, quarter, $3.25, $3.50, $3.50 now, $3.50, $3.75, $3.75, $3.75 now, $4, I'm going to get $4. $4, I'm going to get $4, I'm going to get $4 and a $4. $4, I'm going to get $4 now, $4.25, $4.25, $4.25, $4.25, $4.25 now, $4.50, $4.50, $4.75. Andy, you're all out. $4.75. I got $4.50 up here. $4.75. Now $5 a pound. Five. Now $5.25. Then I'm going to go $5.25. $5.25. I'm going to go $5.25. $5.25. I'm going to go $5.25. I'm at five here now. $5.25. I'm going to go $5.25. I'm going to go $5.25. Sold it your way for $5 to Mulgrew Oil again. This one's going to Edgewood. This one is going to Edgewood. Thank you. Mulgrew Oil. Thank you.
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2: Next up, we have Brady Ray, son of Matt and Becky Ray, receiving fifth place rate of gain, weighing 1,530 pounds.
0: All right, on Brady's good one here. Somebody get five, $4 here and a four, but I get four, but I get $3 a pound there, but I go three. Three now, quarter, $3.25, $3.25, $3.50, $3.50, $3.50. Carly's in the lead at $3.25, now $3.50. $3.50, so I'm going to go $3.50, but I go $3.50. $3.50, $3.75, Carly, but I go $3.75. $3.75, now four, but I get four, now four, but I get four and a four and a four. $4 a pound, so I'm going to go four, but I get four. And a four. $4 there, but I get four, but I get four. I'm at $3.75 down here. Now four is all, but I get four, but I get $4 here and a four. Four is all, but I get four, but I get four, and a four is all, but I get four, but I get four, and a four, and a four. So that your way for $3.75. 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
2: Next up, we have Kendall Wido, daughter of Randy and Melissa Wido, receiving a blue ribbon weighing 1,270 pounds.
0: All right, on Kendall's good colored one here. Somebody want to get $4 a pound here. Four. We're going to get $3 a pound there. But I go three. Three now. Quarter. Three and a quarter. Three and a quarter. Three and a quarter. Three and a quarter. Three and a quarter. Now three and a half. 3.50. So I'm going to go 3.50. Now 3.75. Andy, I'm going to go 3.75. 3.75. Now four. We're going to get four. 3.75 here. Now $4 a pound. So I'm going to get four. We're going to get four and a four. Four is all. But I go four. But 3.75 here. Now four is all. But I go four. But I go four. But I go four. Now four is all. But I go four. But I go four. Now four. But I go four. Now four and a four. Sold it your way for $375. The Shulo family. I didn't know if she was paying for it or no. Travis and Michelle Shulo family buys that. What do you guys want to do with it? It's going to Jets. Going to Jets. Thank you. Travis and Michelle Shulo family and daughters buying over there.
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2: We have Jalen Johanningmeyer, daughter of Mike and Lori Johanningmeyer, receiving a blue ribbon weighing 1,350 pounds.
0: All right, on Jalen's here. Somebody want to get $5 a pound here. Five now, 5.50. There, but to go 5.50. 5.50 now, $6. There, but to go six. $6. There, but to go six. But to go six. I've been 5.50 over here. Now 5.75. 5.75. So I'm going to go 5.75. 5.75. Then I'm going to go 5.75. 5.75. But to go 5.75. I'm at 5.50 here. Now 5.75. 5.75. So I'm going to go 5.75. 5.75. I'm at 5.50 here. Now 5.75. But to go 5.75. All done at 575, I'm going to go 575. Sold it for 550. Were we down here? Bodensteiner up, I'm like, it's that one. It's going to resell and go to Equity. Bodensteiner Implement buys that one. Thank you.
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2: Next up, we have Odin Welsh, son of Clint and Kelly Welsh, receiving a blue ribbon weighing 1,485 pounds.
0: All right, and Odin's black one here. Somebody want to get $5 a pound here. Four. We're going to get four. We're going to get $3. Then I'm going to go three. Three now. Quarter, three and a quarter. Three and a quarter, three and a half. Jeffrey's in at three and a quarter. Now three and a half. 3.50. So I'm going to go 3.50. I'm going to go 3.50. 3.50. Now 3.75. Now four. Now four. We're going to get four. $4. Now I'm going to go four. We're going to get four and a four and a four. Four. Now four and a quarter. There, we're going to go four and a quarter. Now four and a half. There, we're going to go 4.50. 4.50. So I'm going to go 4.50. 4.50. I'm at four and a quarter down below. 4.50. 4.75. Andy Darrington, I'm going to go 4.75. Now $5 a pound. Five is all. I'm going to go five. I'm going to go five. Five is all. Five. I'm going to go five. You got five. Now five and a quarter. Andy Darrington, I'm going to go five and a quarter. Now five and a half. Andy Burke, five and a half. 5.75. 5.75. 5.75. I'm going to go 5.75. 5.75 is all. I'm going to go 5.75. Now $6 there. Six. Now quarter. Six and a quarter is all. I'm going to go 6.25. 6.25. I'm going to go 6.25. 6.25 is all. I'm going to go 6.25. I'm going to go 6.25. Sold it your way for $6 to Mulgrew Oil. That one's going to Edgewood. Mulgrew Oil doing the buy-in, going to Edgewood. Thank you, guys.
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0: On Cora's here. Guys, somebody want to get $5 a pound here. Five. $4 there. But I get four. But I get four. But I get three. Now quarter. Three and a quarter. Three and a half there. Now 75. Now 75. Now four. But I get four. Four is all. But I get four. But I get four. And a four. But I get four. Four. Now four and a quarter. Four and a quarter. Four and a quarter. Four and a quarter. Four and a half there. But I get 4.50. 4.50 is all. But I get 4.50. Mike's in the lead over here. Now 4.50. Four and a quarter. Now 4.50 is all. But I get 4.50. But I get 4.50. But I get 4.50 and 4.50. Sold it your way for four and a quarter, and that's going to People's State Bank. And it's going to resell at Postville. People's State Bank. Thank you. Going Thanks. To Postville. People's State Bank.
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2: Have Layla Mathis, daughter of Cody and Jill Mathis, receiving a blue ribbon weighing 1,075 pounds.
0: All right, on Layla's here, guys. Somebody want to get $4 a pound here. Four. We're going to get four. We're three and a quarter. Three now, 3.25. Then I'm going to go 3.25. I'm going to go 3.25. 3.25 now, 3.50. So I'm going to go 3.50. I'm going to go 3.50. 3.50. So I'm going to go 3.50. I'm going to go 3.50. 3.50. Now 3.75. Andy Darrington, 3.75. Now four. $4 there. Four now. Quarter. I'm going to get four and a quarter. Four and a quarter. 4.25. So I'm going to go 4.25. I'm going to go 4.25. 4.25. I'm going to go 4.25. 4.25. I'm going to go 4.25 and 4.25. Sold it straight out for $4 to Quick Trip, and that's going to be a resale at Postville. Resale at Postville. Thank you. Quick Trip doing the buy-in. Thanks.
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2: Next up, we have Elena Larson, daughter of Jeremiah and Trish Larson, receiving a blue ribbon weighing 1,225 pounds.
0: All right, on Elena's here. Somebody want to give $4 a pound here? $3, now $3 and a quarter, $3 and a quarter, $3 and a quarter, $3 and a quarter, $3 and a quarter, now half there, but like a $3.50, $3.50, now $3.75, now $4.4, but like a $4 and a $4 and a $4, $4 is all, but like a $4 and a $4 and a $4 and a $4, $4 is all, but like a $4.50, $4.50, but like a $4.50, $4.50 is all in, but $4 and a quarter down below, now $4.50 is all, but like a $4.50, all in, I'll done it, $4.50, but like a $4.50, now $4.50. $4.25. Say that one more time. 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
2: Next up, we have Tenley Deering, daughter of Andy and Jessica Deering, receiving a blue ribbon weighing 1,150 pounds.
0: All right, on Tenley's here, guys. Somebody get $4 a pound here. $4.4, but like a $3 now quarter. $3 and a quarter is all, $3 and a quarter half. There, but like a $3.50, but like a $3.50, now $3.75, now $4, $4, now $4, but like a $4, but like a $4, and but $3.75, now $4, $3.75 here, now $4 a pound, all, but like a $4, but like a $4, and a $4, but like a $4, and a $4, all in, all done at $4, but like a $4, and a $4. Sold at your weight for $3.75. Pete and Katie Grandgard family, and it's going to Jets. Pete and Katie Grandgard, thank you.
2: Next up, we have Reed Wido, son of Randy and Melissa Wido, receiving a blue ribbon weighing 1,505 pounds.
0: All right, on Reed's one here. Somebody want to give $5 here? $4, $4, $4, $3 now quarter. $3 and a quarter is all, but like a $3.25, but like a $3.25, and $50. $3.50 is all, but like a $3.50, but like a $3.50, but like a $3.50, and but $3 and a quarter down here now. $3.50. $3.50 is all, but like a $3.75, and but $3.50 here now. $3.75 is all, but like a $3.75, and but $3.50 here now. $3.75 is all, but like a $3.75, and $3.75. Sold at your weight for $3.50. Kurth Plumbing and Heating, Adam and Jesse Kurth here, and it's going to Jets. Thank you, Kurth Plumbing there, guys. Kurth Plumbing, Adam and Jesse Kurth.
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0: All right.
1: Also, thanks to Iowa Diecast Toys of Claremont.
0: $4 here, $4, $4, $4, but like a $4, but like a $4, but like a $4 and a $4 and a quarter. $4.25, then but like a $4.25, now $4.50, $4.50, now $4.75, now $5.5, now $5, now $5 and a quarter, $5 and a quarter, $5 and a half, $5 and a half, $5 and a half, but like a $5.50. Guys, I'm $5 and a quarter in my corner over here, now $5.50, $5.50, $5.75, $5.75, but like a $5.75. Mike's in the lead at $5.50, now $5.75, $5.75 is all, but like a $5.75, but like a $5.75, but like a $5.75. Sold at your weight for $5.50. Kroll Ready Mix, buy-in. Kroll Ready Mix. It's going to Jets. Thank you. 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Thank you, guys. 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
2: Next up, we have Tyler Christensen, son of Daryl and Barb Christensen, receiving a blue ribbon weighing 1,240 pounds.
0: All right, on Tyler's here, guys. Somebody want to get $4 here? $4, $4, $4, $4, but like a $3 now quarter. $3 and a quarter is all, but like a $3.25, but like a $3.25, $3.25, now $50, there, but like a $3.50, but like a $3.50, but like a $3.50, but like a $3.50, and but $3.25 down here, now $3.50 is all, but like a $3.50, but like a $3.50, and but $3.25 50, now $3.75, $3.75 is all, but like a $3.75, $3.75, now $4, $4, $4, now $4, $4, but like a $4, and but $3.75 here, now $4 is all, but like a $4, but like a $4, now $4, but like a $4, and a $4, and a $4, and a $4. People's State Bank doing the buy-in. It'll be resale to Postville. People's State Bank. 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
1: Keller
2: up,
1: Williams.
2: Next up, we have Seth Donlin, son of Nick and Amy Donlin, receiving a blue ribbon weighing 1,345 pounds.
0: All right, on sets here, guys. Somebody get $5, 4, 4, 4, 4, 3. Now quarter, but I got 3 and a quarter, 3 and a half, 3 and a half there, but I got 350. 350, all but I got 350, 350, but I got 350. 350, all but I got 350. Now 75, now 4, 4, 4, now 4, but I got 4 and a 4 and a 4. $4, all but I got 4. Andy Burks in the lead at 375. Now 4 is all but I got 4. 375 here, now 4 is all but I got 4, but I got 4, now 4, but I got 4, now 4, but I got 4 and a 4 and a 4 and a 4. Sold it your way for $375. Bloomington Livestock doing the buy-in. Bloomington Livestock, thank you.
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2: Next up, we have Landon Kipp, son of Matt Kipp and Sarah Brink, receiving a blue ribbon weighing 1,225 pounds.
0: All right, on Landon's here, guys. But I got $4 here and a 4, 3, now quarter, 3 and a quarter, 3 and a quarter, 3 and a quarter, 325 there, now 50. But I got 350, Mike's at 3 and a quarter, now 350. 350's all, but I got 350, but I got 350, but I got 350. 350's all, but I got 350, and but 325 down here, now 350's all, but I got 350. Mike's in the lead at 325, now 350. 350, now 375, 375, now 4, 4, now 4, but I got 4, now 4 and a quarter. 425 there, but I got 425 is all, but I got 425, but I got 425, but I got 425. Sold it your way for $4. 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
2: Bank. Next up, we have Elias Matil, son of Ben and Aaron Matil, receiving a blue ribbon weighing 1,500 pounds.
0: All right, on Elias is one here. Guys and girls, somebody get $4 a pound here. $3 there. 3 now a quarter. 3 and a quarter. 3 and a quarter. 3 and a quarter, but I go 325. 325 is all, but I go 325. 325 is all, but I go 325, but I go 325, but I go $3 a pound there, but I go 3. 3 is all, but I go $3 here, now 3. 3 bucks a pound there, but I go 3. Now quarter. 3 and a quarter. Now 3 and a half there, but I go 350. 350 now 375. 375, but I go 375. 375 is all, but I go 375, and bit 350 down front. Now 375 is all, but I go 375. I'm going to go 375. Sold it your way for 350 to Gary Welch, Welch Organic. Welch Organic Farms there. It's going to go to equity. Resale and go to equity. Thank you, the Gary Welch family. Thank you, guys.
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2: Next up, we Blake, daughter of Tracy and Nicole Blake, receiving a blue ribbon weighing 1,120 pounds.
0: All right, on Courtney's here, guys. Somebody want to get $4 a pound here? $3 there, but I got 3. 3 now, 3 is all, but I got 3 now, quarter. 3 and a quarter, 3 and a quarter. 325, but I got 325. 325 is all, but I got 325. 325 is all, but I got 325. 325 is all, but I got 325. 325 is all, but I got 325. Now 350, there, but I got 350. 350 is all, but I got 350. 350 is all, but I got 350. And but 325 here. Now 350 is all, but I got 350. But I got 350. I'll know that at 350. Sold it your way for $325. Bruning Rock Products. 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
2: Next up, we have Isabel Matil, daughter of Ben and Aaron Matil, receiving a blue ribbon weighing 1,380 pounds.
0: All right, on Isabel's here. Somebody want to get $4 a pound here. 4, 4, 4, 4, to get $3 a pound there, but I got 3. 3, 3, now quarter, 3 and a quarter, 3 and a quarter, 3 and a quarter, but I got 325. 325 is all, but I got 325. 325 is all, but I got 325, but I got 325. 325 is all, but I got 325, I'm at 3 here now, 325. 325 is all, but I got 325. 325, but I got, I'm at 3 over here now, 3 and a quarter is all, but I got 325. Anybody else? At 325, I'm at 3 here. Now 3 and a quarter is all, but I got 325, but I got 325 and 325. Now 50. 350 is all, 350. Now 375. 375. Now 4. 4 is all, but I got 4. $4 is all, but I got 4, but I got 4 and a 4. $4 is all, but I got 4, and but 375 down here. Now 4 is all, but I got 4, but I got 4 and a 4 and a 4. Sold it your way for 375 to Welch Family Organic again. Resell at equity. 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
2: Next up, we have Cooper Hawes, son of Chad and Tess Hawes, with the Reserve Champion Registered Market Beef, weighing 1,065 pounds.
0: All right, on Cooper's here. Guys, somebody want to give a throw a $4 here, four, to get $3 a pound there, but I go three. Now three, so I'm going to go three. Three, now quarter, three. I got three over here, now quarter. Now three and a half there, but I go 350, now 350, now 375, now four, now four, now four and a quarter, now four and a half there, but I go 450. 450, so I'm going to go 450, but I go 450, but I go 450, but I go 450, but I go 450, and 450. Sold it your way for four and a quarter to Ed and Mary Hawes. Reselling it at Equity. Grandma and Grandpa, Ed and Mary Hawes, buy that one. Thank you very much. Ed and Mary Hawes.
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2: Next up, we have Hannah Hagen, daughter of Eric and Lisa Hagen, receiving a blue ribbon weighing 1,530 pounds.
0: All right, we just got a couple beef left here, guys. If you want a chance at a beef here, guys, on Hannah's it is, right? Hannah's, good beef here, guys. Somebody want to get $4 a pound here? $3, now four and a four and a quarter. Four, now four and a quarter. There, but a four and a quarter, four and a half. 4.75. Mike, you're out at 4.75. Now five. I meant five my way. You're all out. Five and a quarter. 5.25. 5.25. I'm at five in the back corner there, but I got 5.25. 5.25. I'm at five over here. You're all out, boys and girls. 5.25. 5.25. 5.25. But I got 5.25. But I got 5.25. Sold it your way for $5. And is that going to Farmers Wind Co-op? Farmers Wind Co-op. And what do you guys want to do with that? Resell at Decorah. Resell at Decorah. Farmers Wind Co-op. Thank you.
2: Our last beef for the night is Isaiah Larson, son of Jeremiah and Trish Larson, with a seventh place rate of gain, weighing 1,375 pounds.
0: All right, on the last beef here, if you want a chance, guys and girls, on Isaiah's beef here, somebody want to get $4 a pound here? Three, now three and a quarter there, but I go three and a quarter, three and a quarter, three and a quarter, three and a quarter there, but I go three and a quarter, now half. 350, now 375, 375, now four, but I get four, now four and a quarter, four and a quarter, four and a quarter. Andy Darrington's in lead at four, now quarter. Four and a quarter, so I'm going to get 425, but I get 425, but I get 425, 425, but I get 425. Sold it your way, Andy, for $4. Ashbacker Building Supply, Mike and Brittany Miller over there. And what did they want to do with that? Going to Jets. Thank you. Ashbacker Building Supply. Thank you. I'm going to turn it over to Andy Burke. You guys are doing a great job. Keep supporting this youth in our county here.
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3: All right, we got Allie Melcher coming in with a pair of poultry here, guys. One money for everything there, guys. Somebody get $500 there. 300, 100 and a quarter, 100 now, 25, and to go 125, now half, and to go 1.5, 100 and a half, now 75, 175, 12, now, 2, now, quarter, 2 and a quarter, now half, now 75, now 3, now quarter, now 3 and a quarter, now quarter, 3 and a half, now 75, 3, 75, 4, 4, now half, and to go 4 and a half, now 500, and a pie, now 5, and to get 5 and a half, 5 and a half, now half, and to get 5 and a half, now half, and to get 5 and a half, 500 bid, now half, and to get 5 and a half, now half, and to get 5 and a half, 500 bid, now half, now 600, and to get 6, 5 and a half, now 600, everybody get 6, now 6, everybody get 6, 5 and a half, now 600, everybody get 600, 5 and a half, 600, sold them, $550, People State Bank.
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3: 200, now half, 200, now half, to get 2 and a half, now half, to get 225, 200, now 25, to the buy, now 5, to get 225, 200, now 25, to the buy, now 5, to get 225, 200, now 25, now half, to get 2 and a half, now, Mike, you get it, 2 and a half, 2 and a half, now half, to get 2 and a half, 2 and a quarter, half, 2 and a half, now half, now 75, 3, now quarter, now 3 and a quarter and a half, 3 and a half, now 75, 3, 75, now 400, 4 and a 4 and a quarter, 4 and a quarter, now quarter, now half, to get 4 and a half, now half, to get 4 and a half, 4 and a quarter, bid, half, now half, to get 4 and a half, 4 and a quarter, half, 4 and a half, now half, to get 4 and a half, 4 and a quarter, now half, to get 4 and a half, Sold 4.5, 75. 4.75, Adam, 4.75, 5. 505 now, quarter now, 5 and a quarter now, quarter now, half and a 5.5, 75. 600 out and a 6 now, quarter now, 6.25 and a half. 6.5 now, half and a 6.5 now, 75, 6.75, 7. 7 now, half and a 7.5 now, half, now 8, now 8, now 8, now half and a 8.5 and a 9. 9 now, 9 now, 9 now, half and a 9.5. 1,000 out and a 10 now, half and a 10.5 now, 11 now, 12 now, 12 and a 12. 1,100 now, 12 and a 12 now, 11 and 12. 1,100 now, 1,200 out and a 12 now, 11 and 12. Sold them $1,100. 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
3: 200 and a quarter, 200 and a 500 now half, 500 under now half, and again 5.5 now, 600 over 6.5, 6.5 now half now, 7 now half, and again 7.5 now half, and again 7.5, 7 bid half now, 800, 8.5, and again 8.5, 800 now half now, half, and again Jeff, you're out, 8.5, 8.5 now half, and again 8.5 now half, and again 8.5 now half, Hall is out, 8.5, 8.5, 8.5 to 9 now half, and again 10 now, 10 now, 10 now half, and again 10.5, 1,000 now half, Mike, you're out too, 10.5, Gary, 10.5, 1,100, 1,100 Hall now, 11 now, 11 now, 11 again 1,100, 10.5 bid, 1,100 under 10 now half. Now 11 now, 11 to 11 at 10, half 1,100. 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
1: Yeah, it's the final day of the L. McKee County Fair and Walk-On. 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
2: Next up, we have Jemiah Larson, daughter of Kasha Larson, the late Teddy Larson, and Al Hansen, receiving a blue ribbon.
3: 200 and a quarter, 200 now, 25 to the vine now, 5 to get you 25. 200 now, 25 to the vine now, 5 to get you 25. 200 now, 25 to the vine now, 5 to get you 25. 200 now, 25 to the vine now, 5 to get 2.5 now, half to get 2.5. 2 and a quarter now, half to get 2.5 now, half now, 75. 275, 3 now, 3, Andrew, 3 now, quarter now, 3.5. 3.5 now, half to get 3.5 now, half now, 75, 375, 4. 400 out of 4 now, 4 now, 4 now, 4 now, 4, Andrew, out of 4 and a quarter. 425 to the vine now, 5 to get 425. 400 bid, 25. To the buy now, 525, $400. Jets Meat Processing, Andy Tessing doing the buy-in. Thank you, Andy.
1: And thanks to
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2: Next up, we have John Melcher, son of Tom and Jenny Melcher, receiving a blue ribbon.
3: 200 and a quarter, 200 now, 25 to the buy now, half, and get 2.5, 2 and a quarter, half, 2.5, 75, 3 now, quarter now, 3 and a quarter now, half now, 4 now, half, and get 4.5, 4 now, half now, 500 to the buy now, half, and 5.5 now, half, and get 5.5, 600 under 6 now, Mike, 6 now, 6, but to get 6, 5.5, 600 under, but to get 6 now, half, and get 6.5, 6.5 now, 7 now, 7 to get 7, and 7 to get 700, 7 now, half, and get 7.5 now, half now, 800 now, 8 now, 8 now, 8, 7.5, 800 under 8 now, 8 now, 7.5, 800 under 8 now, 8 now, 7.5, 800. Sold them $750. Caledonia Haulers. Dennis Gavin. Thank you, Dennis.
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3: 200 and a quarter, 200 now, 25 to the buy now, 5 to get you 25. 200 now, 25 to the buy now, 5 to get you 25 and a half. 2 and a quarter now, half to get 2.5 now, half now, 75, 2, 75 now, 3. 3 now, 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
3: 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again, 5.5 now, 6 now, 6 now, 5.5, 600, 5.5 with you now, 600, everybody get 600, 5.5, 600, Lana, 600 out of 5.5, 600, 5.5, 600, Jerry, 600 out of 5.5, 600, 5.5 bid, 600 out of now, 6 now, 5.5 and 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Brandon, Jesse.
2: Next up, we have Marlon Hager, son of Michael and Jenny Hager, receiving a blue ribbon.
3: 200 now quarter, 200 now 25 to the buy now 5 to get you 25. 200 now 25 to the buy now 5 to get you 25. 200 now 25 to the buy now 5 to get you 25 and a half now 75. Jenny 275, 3 and a half. 3 and a half now half to get 3 and a half now half to get 3 and a half now half to get 3 and a half. 3 and a half now 400 now 4 now 4 now 3 and a half 75. 375. 3 with Glenn now 75. 375. 350 bid 75. 375. 350 bid 75. 350 bid 75. 375. 375. 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
3: 200 and a quarter, 200 now, 25 now, half, and get 2 and a half, 2 and a half, 2 and a quarter, half, 275, 3 now, 300 under 3 now, quarter now, 3 and a quarter now, half, and get 3 and a half, 4 now, 400 now, 3 now, 4 now, 4 now, 3 and a half, 400 under 4, 4 now, half, and get 4 and a half now, 500, Jody, 5 and a half, 5 and a half, Glenn, 5 and a half now, half, and get 5 and a half, 500 under 5 now, half, and get 525, 500 bid, 25, 525, 500 now, 25, 525, sold them, $500. 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
3: 100 and a quarter, 100 now, 25 to the buy now, 5 to get 125 now, half to 200 and a quarter, 225, 200 now, 25 to the buy now, 5 to get 225, 2 bid, 25 now, half to get 2 and a half, 2 and a quarter, 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
3: 200 and a quarter, 200 now, 25 now, half, and get 2 and a half, 2 and a quarter, half, 2 and a half, 75, 3 now, 3 now, quarter now, 325, 3 and a half now, 75, 375, 4 now, 4 now, 4 now, 400, but to get 4, 375, 400, another 4 now, 4, but to get 4, 375, 400 and a quarter now, 425, 425 to the buy now, 5, but to get 425, 400 now, 25, try her one time, Al, 425, 400 now, 25, but to get 425, 425, sold them, $400. Ed and Mary Haas, thank you, Mary.
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2: Next up, we have Tucker Berichter, son of Mike and Rachel Berichter, receiving a blue ribbon.
3: 200 and a quarter, 200 now, 25 now, half, and get 2 and a half, 2 and a quarter, half, 2 and a half, 75, 2, 75, now, 5, now, 3 now, quarter now, 3 and a quarter now, quarter now, half, and get 3 and a half, 75, 3, 75, 4, 4 now, quarter now, quarter now, half, and get 4 and a half, 4 and a half, now, 75, 4, 75, 5, 5, Jerry, 500 to buy now, 5, and get 5, 4, 75, 500 to buy now, 5, and get 5, 4, 75, 5 now, quarter now, 5, 25, 5, Lana, 5, 25, 5, 25, 500 now, 25, 5, 25, 5, 25, 5, 25, 5, bid, 25 now, 5 now, half, and get 5 and a half. Five and a half, five and a quarter, five and a half, five and a half, five and a half, five and a quarter now, half and a five and a half. Lana's out though. Kevin's in. Five and a quarter, five and a half, five and a quarter now, half and a five and a half. 575, Kevin, 575, 600, 600, 575, 600 under the six. Sold them, 575. Kevin and Bobby Joe Baxter.
1: Thanks to Midwest Dakota, Steph Lydiard Realty, Keller Williams,
2: Next
1: R3
2: up,
1: LLC,
2: we have
1: Rob Zorro Repair.
2: Ockenbach, son of Brent and Jennifer Ockenbach, receiving a blue ribbon.
3: 200 and a quarter, 200 now, 25 to the buy now, 5 to get 2 and a half now, half now, 3 now, half to get 3 and a half now, 4 now, 4 now, 4 now, half to get 4 and a half now, half to get 4 and a half, 4 and a half now, 500 to buy now, 5 now, half to get 5 and a half, 5 and a half, 600, 6 now, half to get 6 and a half, Dennis, 6 and a half, 6 bid, 6 and a half now, half to get 6 and a half, 6 and a half now, 7 now, 7 now, half to get 7 and a half, 7 and a half, 7 and a half, 7 and a half, 7 bid, 7, get it, 7 and a half, 800 now, 8 horns, 800, 800 Mike, 800, 7 and a half, 8 now, quarter now, 8 and a half, 8 and a half, 8 and a half, 8 and a half, 800 bid now, half to go, 8 and a half, 800 now, half, 8 and a half, $800.
1: Thanks to
3: Gladson Chevy,
1: products.
3: Mike Horn's doing
1: Up
3: the buy in
1: oil,
3: there.
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2: Next up, we have Barrett Gibbs, son of David and Angela Gibbs, receiving a blue ribbon.
3: 200, now quarter, 200, now 25, now half, and get 2.5, now half, and get 2.5, 3, now 3, now half, and get 3.5, Andrew, 3.5, 3.5, now 4, now half, and get 4.5, now half, and get 4.5, now half, and get 5, now 5, now half, 5.5, now half, and get 5.5, 5.5, 5.5, 600, under 5, now 6, 5.5, now 600, everybody get 600, 5.5, 600, 5.5, now 600, everybody get 600, 5.5, 600, 5.5, now 600, under 5.5, now 600, everybody get 600, sold them, 550. Dave and Lori Weimiller. Thank you, Dave. Lori.
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2: 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Next up, we have Dylan Miner, daughter of Corey and Stacy Miner, receiving a blue ribbon.
3: 200, now quarter, 200, now 25 to the vine, now 5, to get 225, 200, now 25 to the vine, now 5, now half, now 5, now 3, now half, to get 3.5, 3.5, now 4, now 4, now 400, to get 4, now 4, now half, 4.5, now 5, now 5.5, now half, to get 5.5, 5.5, now half, now 600, to get 6.5, 6.5, now 7, now 7, now half, to get 7.5, 800, now 8.5, 8.5, Mike, you're out, 8.5, 8.5, now 9, now 9, Andrew, 8.5, now 9, now 9, to get 9.5, 9, now 9.5, 9.5, now half, to get 9.5, $1,000, Jody, 10.5, 10.5, now 11, now 11, to get 11, now 11, to get 11, now 11, to get 11, 11 and a half, 11 and a half, now half, to get 11 and a half, 11 and a half, 11 and a half, Jody, you're out, 11 and a half, 11, 1200, 1200, now 12, now 12, Gage, 12, now 12, to get 12, Gage, 1200, 12, now 11 and a half, 1200, 12 and a half, 12 and a 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
2: Have Cooper Hawes, son of Chad and Tess Hawes, receiving a blue ribbon.
3: 200 and a quarter, now half, 2.5, now half, now 3, now 3, now half, now 4, now half, now 5, now half, and to get 5.5, 5.5, 5.5, now 600, now half, and to get 6.5, now half, and to get 6.5, 6.5, now get it, 6.5, 6.5, 700, 7, now half, and to get 7.5, now 800, now 8.5, 8.5, now half, 8.5, 8.5, 900, 9.5, $1,000, 10.5, 10.5, now 11, now 11, now 11, to get 11, now half, Adam, let him do it, 11.5, 1100, now half, and to get 11.5, 1200, 1200, now half, and to get 12.5, 12.5, 12.5, 1200 now half it to get 12.5 now half it to get 12.5. Sold them $1,200. Ed and Mary Hawes, thank you too. Last pin of chickens.
2: Our last poultry for the night is